0: Winger Will Warbrick says coach Craig Bellamy has so far resisted any mention of the 2011 clash that saw a series of all-in brawls.
1: There was definitely videos shown in previous years, but not this week. He hasn't brought it up. I think he must be wanting us to keep a pretty disciplined approach heading into the game.
0: Round 17 kicks off tonight with the Eels hosting the Rabbitohs in Parramatta. In the AFL, Melbourne forward Brody Meierchek says he feared he'd never walk again after the tackle which broke his neck against Collingwood. The 33-year-old is spending 6 weeks in a brace before another 6 weeks of minimal movement. And Aussie boxer Liam Parro has won the IBF World Welterweight title, defeating Irishman Lewis Crocker by decision in Brisbane. This is Air News Queensland.
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4: Right, now, the weather for today, Thursday, the 25th of June. Afternoon clouds and cool, temperatures ranging from 9 to 18. And we've got 11 kilometre south-southeast wind. Friday, partly cloudy and cool, 10 to 18. Saturday, showers late showers, cloudy and cool, a whole millimetre of rain. Now, there's 39% chance that that's going to happen, okay? So just be ready for it. We might have a flood. Minimum of 10 and a maximum of 18 in temperature. Sunday, I've got morning clouds and cool, 9 to 19. So we know it's going to be cool. It's not going to get too hot, so that's not too bad, is it? Current conditions are 16.2 degrees. And that is the weather for today and a few days ahead.
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Find My Way Back to You was that song that we just had, and that was from Corey White. 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So don't forget, the Cowbar Washworks. I don't know what that noise was just then, but maybe I pressed something without realising it. So get yourself off to the Cowbar Washworks and get your washing done. Now, I did have something here I wanted to read you. Because I wasn't at home, I couldn't find my usual little reading thing. But this one looks quite good. It's a gentleman, okay. I went to the grocery shop earlier today and got some chicken legs. Right before the young lady rang them up, I asked her if she knew if they were front or back legs. She paused for a moment, read everything she could on the package, not finding the answer. She then said, "I don't know, let me go and ask my manager." So I let her go. She came back a couple of minutes later and looked at me and said, "Not funny." I said, "Sorry, but for me it was." The gentleman behind me said, "For me too. That was a good one." I thought, I'd like to try that, see what happens. Poor girl, giving a ride, taking the ride out of her. Okay. The next song is The Kurdigans, Aussie Farmer. And then after that, I've got Fishing Too with Brittany Taylor.

articulate and talk so they understand. Watch the backbone of this country break while they smile and shake your hand. Inherit what's left over, sell to foreign hands.

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1: And that's Naughty Little Kids. They're cute little kids, really. I wouldn't say they were naughty. My husband would, but I wouldn't, because I think they're rather cute little critters. Okay, the time is 24 minutes past 10, and you're tuned in and listening to RIM FM 100.1, your local community radio. Our phone number here is 54631228, and my name is Elsa. So, my next song I have you is Highway 281, and that's from Eddie Zanz, and then Let It Ride, KK Miller. So, could be interesting. They've both got NT on them, I'm not exactly sure why. We'll soon find out, won't we?

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1: This is Air Sport Australia First Edition. Good morning, I'm Lee Harrison. Zach Merritt has opened up on the challenges of another difficult year at the Bombers as they sit last on the AFL ladder. Jordan Tunbridge reports.
2: With just one win for the season and his coach sacked, Zach Merritt admits it's been a tough period to be at Essendon.
3: I feel a bit like I've been treading water a little bit, running in quicksand the last month. It's been a pretty emotional time.
2: The star midfielder also continues to face speculation over his future following a failed bid to join Hawthorn last year.
3: I was probably naive to the amount of chatter and focus and noise that would present this year.
2: Merritt revealing he's had private words with some media personnel over their reporting.
3: I think some it's probably borderline cross the line with the obsessive nature of some. I still get to do what I love doing. But yeah, it has been some dark moments, no doubt.
2: Jordan Tunbridge, Melbourne.
1: Former Carlton coach Michael Voss admits seeing the Blues excel since his departure has been difficult to watch at times. The Blues have won 5 matches in a row since Voss resigned with a 1-8 record this season. Voss says he isn't jealous of interim coach Josh Fraser.
4: Some of it's difficult to watch because you're not there, because, I mean, the reality is that you've invested 5 years of, you know, your time, your effort, sweat, blood, tears, all those sorts of things into that particular group. But on another level, it's hugely rewarding.
1: To rugby league now, Sea Eagles co-captain Tom Trbojevic believes his side has learned some harsh lessons from their Golden Point loss to the Bulldogs. Manly blew numerous opportunities to win the game before it went into extra time. Ahead of a Saturday night blockbuster against the Storm, Trbojevic says they need to ice those moments.
5: We put ourselves in a position to win that game, and that's what you want to be doing. Like, at the back end, you can't be letting those opportunities slip. So we've learnt from, I guess, how we managed that last, especially that last 10 minutes.
1: Broncos veteran Ben Hunt is set to shoulder even more responsibility after signing on for another season. The 36-year-old will remain with Brisbane through to 2027, while Payne Haas and Adam Reynolds depart. Hunt says he's spoken with coach Michael Maguire about his role guiding the club's next generation.
6: Payne leaving the club, Renault retiring, we're losing a fair bit of leadership around the club, and he was really excited to keep me on to, you know, be in that leadership role and help the young guys coming through. You know, we've got guys like Jonah Pezzett coming to the club, a young half. He wanted me to stay around and help them out as much as I can as well.
1: The Socceroos are teasing at yet more changes to their starting side for tomorrow's crucial World Cup clash with Paraguay. One man who won't be there is veteran Matt Leckie, who's been ruled out with a hamstring injury. Assistant coach Paul Ocon suggesting Leckie won't be the only change to the side that lost to the US.
7: I would be surprised if there weren't any changes. How many? That's still up in the air. Is the starting lineup already decided? No, not yet. You could expect maybe some changes.
1: Tennis, and it's been a bad night for the Aussies. At the Mallorca Championships, Adam Welton's lost to Spain's Alejandro Davidovich Fokina. Queenslander Kim Birrell's lost in the round of 16 at Britain's Eastbourne Open, as has Ilya Tomljanovic. And the IOC says the Olympic Games after Brisbane will be picked just 7 years in advance. India and Qatar are both fighting for the 2036 hosting rights. South Africa, Turkey and Chile have also put their hands up. It comes after the Brisbane Games were announced 11 years ahead of time. This is Air Sport Australia.
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That was Let It Ride with KK Miller. Okay, now the time is 37 minutes past 10 o'clock, and you are tuned in and listening to RIM FM 100.1. 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Buna Tavern. And you can get them on 54631007 is the number. And there's full tab and keno available. 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And they are proud sponsors of RIM FM 100.1. Now, the next song we have, I think I rather like this song, and it's Cows with Guns. And then the next one up after that, we should have found something else, but Men Don't Change, and that's from Amy Daly. So first we're going to have Cows with Guns, because, yeah, it's a funny little song.

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Cows aren't fun. They eat to grow, grow to die, die to be et at the hamburger fry. Cows well done. Nobody thunk it, nobody knew. No one imagined the great cow guru. Cows are one. He hid in the forest, read books with great zeal. He loved Che Guevara, a revolutionary veal. Cows say tongue. He spoke about justice, but nobody stirred. He felt like an outcast, alone in the herd. Cow doll drums. He mooed, we must fight, escape or we'll die. Cows gathered around, cause the stakes were so high. Bad cow pun. But then he was captured, stuffed into a crate, loaded onto a truck where he rode to his fate. Cows are bummed. He was a scrawny calf who looked rather woozy. No one suspected he was packing an Uzi. Cows with guns. They came with a needle to stick in his thigh. He kicked for the groin. He pissed in their eye. Cow well hung. Knocked over a tractor and ran for the door. 6 gallons of gas flowed out on the floor. Run, cows, run. He picked up a bullhorn and jumped up on the hay. We are free-roving bovines. We run free today.

crashed the gate in a great stampede, tipped over milk truck, torched all the feed. Cows have fun. 60 police cars were piled in a heap, covered in cow pies, covered up deep. Much cow dung. Black smoke rising, darkening the day. 12 burning McDonald's. Have it your way.

The president said, enough is enough, these uppity cattle. It's time to get tough. Cow dung flung. The newspapers gloated, folks sighed with relief. Tomorrow at noon, they would all be ground beef. Cows on buns. The cows were surrounded, they waited and prayed. They mooed their last moos, they chewed their last hay. Cows outgunned. The order was given to turn cows to whoppers, enforced by the might of 10,000 coppers. But on the horizon, surrounding the shoppers, came the deafening roar of chickens in choppers.

0: So next time you see a cow, you can start thinking of cows with guns. 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So that's cows with guns.
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Our phone number here is 546312288, and your presenter is Elsa. Now, the time is nearly 10 to 11, which means it will be world news time in 10 minutes. Okay, now my next... Oh, yeah, before I go to the next song, don't forget the boys are downtown selling raffle tickets and... to raise funds for your local radio, and every ticket you buy helps do just that. So if you're downtown at Boona, just near the IGA, stop and have a chat to the boys and buy a couple of tickets. Got to be in it to win it. Okay, now my next song is Wake Up Little Susie. That's the Evelyn Brothers. And then Let the River Run, Kevin Stokely.

you. Thank you. Nice of y'all. Thank you. Hey, thanks.

And you were just listening to The Rivers Run, and it's now 11:05. So I will find another song that will take us to the world news. If I find one that's got the right length of time on it, that one's too long. It's very hard to find one that's just right. You know what? Well, let's go this one, Australia, with Jeff Gibson, and then this will bring us right into the world news.

Australia is the freedom that we take as our right. Our pioneers and our Anzacs for this freedom gave their life. We mustn't take for granted for the best place here on earth, but give to her our heart and soul, for that is what she's worth.

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1: Welcome to the world on Thursday, the 25th of June. I'm Sean Bindley from Australian Independent Radio News. The leaders of Europe's five biggest military powers are meeting in Berlin on Wednesday in the first summit-level gathering of the so-called E5 group as the continent seeks a greater role in efforts to end the war in Ukraine. German Chancellor Friedrich Merz convened the summit of leaders from Germany, France, Britain, Italy and Poland to forge a common European position ahead of the NATO summit in the Turkish capital Ankara next month. The European Union's Defence Commissioner has also proposed turning the E5 into a permanent, informal security council. William Denslow reports from Brussels.
2: On the agenda, more defence spending, collective security in Europe. This comes just a few days before NATO leaders are set to gather in Ankara, Turkey.
1: The United States Senate has voted to approve a war powers resolution directing US President Donald Trump to withdraw American forces from the conflict with Iran, the first time such a measure has passed both chambers of Congress. The White House has dismissed the vote as having no legal significance, but four Republican senators broke ranks to support the resolution alongside Democrats. Mitch McCann reports from New York.
3: It's ineffective in the sense that it's not something that's been or going to be enforced by law. In fact, the Republican Senator Jim Risch, who is also the chairman of the Foreign Relations Committee, said this evening that whatever happens with this, it's going to have no effect. And he said Mr. Trump will not pay any attention to it. At the same time, it could be politically effective in building more pressure on the administration. It also illustrates, I think, that members of Donald Trump's own party are becoming less afraid to push back and defy his wishes. Now, this memorandum of understanding has certainly left some Republicans unhappy in recent days. One said that President Reagan would be rolling in his grave.
1: Iranian President Masoud Pezeshkian has declared that Tehran's missile program will never be part of peace negotiations with the United States, saying it was not included in the memorandum of understanding and never will be, directly contradicting US Secretary of State Marco Rubio's position that the memorandum covers all hostilities. Rubio is in Abu Dhabi on the first leg of a three-nation Gulf tour, meeting leaders in the UAE, Kuwait and Bahrain, all of which were directly hit by Iranian drones and missiles during the recent war. Gulf leaders have expressed deep reservations about the deal agreed between Washington and Tehran. Fiona Nicole-Mee is in Dubai.
4: There is deep suspicion here about this agreement. The UAE, Bahrain, Kuwait were all directly hit during the recent conflict. And in the UAE, Iranian drones and missiles exceeded 2,500, according to the estimates here. And we look at the damage done to the international airport here in Dubai, Abu Dhabi Airport, and indeed across Kuwait, Bahrain, major damage to critical infrastructure. So you can understand here why there is scepticism about this memorandum agreed between the US and Tehran.
1: The US Secretary of State Marco Rubio is in the Gulf for talks with regional leaders as shipping through the Strait of Hormuz begins to recover following the US-Iran Memorandum of Understanding signed in recent days. The strait was effectively shut down during 4 months of conflict, leaving thousands of seafarers stranded on vessels across the waterway. The United Nations Maritime Agency has now announced plans to evacuate more than 11,000 crew members still trapped in the region. Fiona Nicole-Mee once more from Dubai.
4: It is a positive move. We've heard from Qatar. They've said that LNG exports should resume in the coming weeks, which will be crucial for the economy there. But multiple vessels making the transit in the past 24 hours, heading for their destinations in the likes of Pakistan and Asia and beyond. So it is a positive movement. And indeed, we've seen the rescue of those people who have been stranded on those vessels in the Gulf during the 4 months of this war. There's been work to repatriate them back to their home countries. That has been announced today.
1: Israeli Foreign Minister Gideon Saar said on Wednesday that Hezbollah has fired more than 7,000 rockets, missiles and drones at Israel since March, as the second day of US-mediated diplomatic talks between Israel and Lebanon got underway at the State Department in Washington. The talks come as the fragile ceasefire in southern Lebanon is already under strain. Hezbollah has accused Israel of violating the truce after Israeli forces killed several people in the south, while the Israeli military says those targeted were armed militants. Lebanese President Joseph Aoun has said Beirut will accept nothing less than a full Israeli withdrawal from the south. Blake Sifton reports from Tel Aviv.
5: The violence in southern Lebanon has largely subsided since Sunday, but just in the last little while, the Israeli military announced that the Air Force struck two people they said were Hezbollah gunmen in southern Lebanon. That came after the Israeli military killed several people they described as armed Hezbollah militants in the south of Lebanon yesterday. Hezbollah said that they were civilians and that this constituted a violation of the ceasefire.
1: 19 EU member states are pushing to accelerate plans for offshore detention hubs in third countries after the European Parliament backed the bloc's new return regulation last week. Eight countries, including France and Germany, opposed the scheme, with French President Emmanuel Macron saying the concept is incompatible with European values. The regulation still requires formal sign-off from the Council before it can take effect. William Denslow is in Brussels.
2: It's a policy that's been tried before, the UK with its Rwanda return hubs idea that ultimately fell into both political and legal hot water. Italy has pushed to use Albania as a return hub location that also fell into legal trouble.
1: France is bracing for its all-time temperature record to be broken for the second day running, with forecasters predicting a national average of nearly 31 degrees Celsius, almost a full degree above the record set only on Tuesday. The Eiffel Tower and the Louvre are closing early for a second consecutive day, while three nuclear reactors have been forced to cut output as river temperatures climbed too high for safe cooling. More than 68,000 homes in the northwest lost power on Tuesday evening after a heat-related transformer failure. Ross Cullen reports from Paris.
6: This morning in my apartment, it was 33 degrees Celsius, so that's about 91 Fahrenheit indoors. Despite me closing the curtains and the blinds and having a fan, it just is so hot in the city. It's been like this for several days now.
1: Migrants living in a Paris camp struggled to cope with the scorching heat as the persistent heat wave sent temperatures skyrocketing to record highs in the city on Wednesday. Christy Kilburn reports.
7: Migrants living on streets of Paris say they're struggling to cope with a record-breaking heat wave. 25-year-old Arsalan from Afghanistan is one of the hundreds of migrants who call this northern Paris camp home. It's hot. It's very hot, he says. So many people get sick here. Arsalan told Reuters he felt dizzy and has heat rashes on his body and that he wanted to see a doctor. This water faucet and a nearby canal is helping some migrants get a bit of relief.
8: I swim here 5 minutes.
7: That's 23-year-old Hanival, a migrant from Eritrea. He says swimming in the canal is dangerous for some, but he's willing to take the risk.
8: Homeless is homeless life. Homeless life is not okay.
7: Outreach volunteers with France Terre d'Assai, an association supporting migrants and asylum seekers, have been handing out water bottles to those in need during the heat wave. Vincent Bougrand, the association's director general, says Paris has doubled its outreach initiatives, but believes the government should be focusing on access to housing.
9: Structural solutions are not about setting up water faucets. Yes, in the short term, since we are not yet capable of housing everyone today, why not cater to the immediate need? But the true structural measures are what I have been saying from the beginning. It's the capacity to house everyone living in the street in order to put them into the path of integration, for them to be protected from the risks of the streets. Today, we are talking about heat wave risks, but there are also risks of violence and being assaulted.
7: The scorching heat wave sweeping across much of Europe has caused the deaths of dozens of people and has shattered records, with France recording its hottest day since records began nearly 80 years ago.
1: And Wall Street has bounced back on Wednesday after a bruising start to the week for technology stocks, with the Dow Jones, the S&P 500 and the Nasdaq all moving higher. The recovery comes as oil prices have tumbled to their lowest levels since the start of the US-Iran war, with Brent crude falling around 4% to roughly $73 a barrel as tankers begin navigating the Strait of Hormuz once more. The drop in crude is welcome news for consumers, but has dragged down shares in major energy firms.

0: Mitch McCann reports from New York.
1: In fact, a short time ago, the Dow Jones was up around 0.9%. The S&P 500 and the NASDAQ both up around 0.6% this Wednesday, which is some growth, but still some way to make up after the losses we saw in the last couple of days. But the fact that it's back in the green, those indexes, may indicate that this tech rally still has some steam in it. Amazon, Apple and Google leading the charge for the Magnificent Seven companies this afternoon. If we look at oil, Brent crude is now back down to around $73. That's almost where it was before the war when it started in February.
0: That's the world for today.
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5: Okay, and I have the weather for you today, Thursday, the 25th of June. Today, it's quite cool, as you know. Afternoon clouds and cool. And temperatures 9 to 18. Friday, partly cloudy and cool, 9 to 18. Saturday, mostly cloudy and cool, 9 to 18. Which means for the winter harvest celebrations in the scenic rim, Kalbar, it's not going to be raining, it's going to be cool and comfortable. So it's a good day to get out and go to the winter harvest. And if you get a bit cool, there's plenty of eating available, and that always warms you up. Sunday, mostly sunny and cool, 10 to 19. Now let's see what the conditions are at the moment, 21.2 degrees. So that's the weather for today and a few days ahead.
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Our phone number here is 54631228. The time is 22 minutes past 11 and the presenter is Elsa. Now, I have to tell you this community announcement. The Winter Harvest Food and Wine Festival. And that's on Saturday the 26th of June. I'll just read you a little bit. The ultimate farm gate event for families and food lovers alike. 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It's this Saturday, the 27th of June, George Street Cow Bar from 9 to 3pm. And you can get tickets to go in. I'd have to go through the whole lot to find. What you need to do is just get on your phone and type into your search bar Winter Harvest Festival. And that'll take you through and show you everything you need to do and give you all the information of what's on. And they do have stacks and stacks of stalls and have a great good time and a big tractor pull. Line dancing, they've got things and activities for kids and adults. So be something worth looking at. But that's in Cow Bar this Saturday and the weather's going to be fine for it. So you won't need to worry about that. Now, let me see. I've got She Ain't Complaining, Jessie Clark. And then after that, Something About That. And that's Jeremy Dean, whoever he is. Okay? There you go.

a beautiful day for a ride, baby. What do you say? But, how about letting me drive for a change? Oh, come on. Nice and easy. What do you mean, move over and let you drive? You know, it kind of scares me when you have your hands up in the air like that. It's not safe.

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And it's the place to go for a good meal. 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So come along and join us and catch up with your friends at the Boona Golf Club. And looks like it'd be a really good place to go and enjoy your friends and have a good time. Okay, the time is 33 minutes past 11. It's getting away quick, isn't it? So as I said before, the Winter Harvest Festival, just go online and put it in your search bar and you'll be able to find out all about it on this weekend. You've got half an hour left before the boys leave Boona. There down the main street at IGA, selling raffle tickets to raise funds for RIM FM 100.1. And they're always up for a good old chat. That's the Boona Golf Club. Okay, let's move on. We've got the Webb Brothers with Who Put the Roux in the Stew? Well, heavens me, what a funny thing to do. And then we've got That's Just What You Do. Well, that's a fluke. I didn't really mean to put it like that, but that's what you do, isn't it? You put roux in the stew. Okay, here we go.

Finger licking chicken, let's have us an old fashioned stew. Wacky do, have us an old fashioned stew. In the fridge there's beef from Australia. Picked it up from the market today. It's labeled choice and you'll love it. Now hop to it and start right away. Hop to it and start right away. Next night after much preparation, Ronald sat down to his stew.

Mal in Australia. Mal, who put the roux in my stew? The reply was, I wish I could find him, 'cause he went and put horse in mine too. Went and put horse in mine too. That bloke who said horses for courses, he must have looked in a crystal ball, 'cause these days your main course has 'em, and you don't know they're in there at all. And you don't know they're in there at all. Struck old Bill the beef baron on Tuesday. I said, Bill, who put roux in the stew? He said, I don't know, old mate, but I'd like to, 'cause I've something to put in his too. It ain't roux,

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All right, you're tuned in and listening to Room FM 100.1, the voice of the Fassiphone. Our phone number here is 54631228. And the time is 46 minutes past 11. So that's, yeah, that's getting on, isn't it? That's 16 minutes to 12. Oh, my goodness. Okay. Let's see what I can find here for you now. I'm not sure which one I want to play here. How about we'll do an ABBA? Yeah, I Believe in Angels, and then I'll find something else that I like.

Okay, and that one was The Love of Jesus. Now, joke for the day. After being raised by parents who don't believe in private cars, Gabe returns home in an electric car driven by his vegan girlfriend. Do you think they'd believe that? A business student returns from college and gives his teenage brother job hunt advice. The teen's job interviews do not go as expected. Well, that wasn't too interesting, was it? Watching her son share a bag of orange slices with another boy at a playground, her mother learns a surprise lesson in generosity. Oh, I can follow that one. My son came home from school one day and he's been taught to share. And he came home complaining because when he bought lollies, he shared them, but he didn't want to buy lollies. He wanted to buy a beer stick. And he came home and said, "How can I share a beer stick when I like it myself? And I can only buy one. How do I share a beer stick?" And I said, "Well, I expect you to share lollies or anything like that with your friends. You don't eat them in front of them. But if you want to buy a beer stick instead of lollies, which is a good thing, then you go ahead and buy it and you don't have to worry about sharing your beer sticks." So he was very happy about that. Okay. I'm going to go to another God song. God's TV. Sounds interesting, doesn't it? God's TV.

Well, I've been looking at the wrong clock and it's time for me to be going. I should be back next week, so in between times, stay safe, enjoy life, be kind to one another. Don't forget to look up the Winter Harvest Festival in Kampala this weekend. Look it up on your phone and I will return next week. So in between times, stay safe, enjoy life and God bless and cheerio for now.

0: offset for all workers at an instant $1,000 deduction on expenses. ASIO is warning of increased foreign interference amidst a deteriorating security environment. Nelson Scott reports.
1: Australia's chief spy agency has delivered its annual threat assessment, warning it's now contending with security risks from everywhere and all at once. The organisation says while the terror threat level remains at probable, the alert system hasn't kept pace with modern extremism, which now contains a mix of ideologies. It warns a foreign government successfully hacked an Australian critical infrastructure provider while AUKUS is being spied on by supposedly friendly nations. Director General Mike Burgess says an Iran-aligned group currently active in Europe could potentially coordinate assassinations in Australia.
2: Espionage and foreign interference are at extreme levels.
1: ASIO also claims almost all extremist groups are now linked by anti-Semitism. Nelson Scott, Canberra.
0: The federal government says a woman with links to Islamic State will face heavy monitoring when she returns to Australia. She's been subject to a temporary exclusion order amidst concerns she poses a security risk. The government claims it's been forced to revoke the order on legal grounds and has issued the woman with a permit to come home. Home Affairs Minister Tony Burke told the ABC she will be subject to significant surveillance.
3: And that applies to a phone, to an email account, to anything on the internet. Even if you want to use a public phone, it's 24 hours notice. Any social media, 24 hours notice on everything has to be given so that there will be a very high level of scrutiny.
0: To Western Australia, where southwest poultry farmers are anxiously awaiting the test results from samples taken from a dead migratory bird found on Quindalup Beach. The southern giant petrel is suspected of having died from the H5N1 strain of bird flu. If confirmed, it will be the third confirmed case in the state. The beach is just 20 kilometres from Gavin McLeod's egg farm. He says he's already begun building shelters for his poultry, but he's prepared for things to get worse.
4: My concern, and it will be the concern of a lot of commercial farmers, is that if they get to the stage where they have to force us to cull our birds, that's quite devastating economically, and it's also not the best thing for our birds. We care about our animals. We want to try and keep them alive. But at the end of the day, we've got to stop the spread, and if that's what we have to do, then that's what's going to have to be done.
0: And a bill being introduced to the New South Wales State Parliament today could provide an alternative to burials and cremations, allowing people to turn themselves into a form of compost. The legislation would create a regulatory framework for the use of natural organic reduction, in which the body is broken down into soil with other organic matter. This is Air News. Brazil has finished top of Group C at the FIFA World Cup after thrashing Scotland 3-0. Morocco finished ahead of Scotland in second after beating Haiti 4-2. In rugby league, memories of the infamous Battle of Brookie have resurfaced as the Sea Eagles prepare to take on their old rivals, the Melbourne Storm, on Saturday night. Storm winger Will Rawbrick says coach Craig Bellamy has so far resisted any mention of the 2011 clash that saw a series of infamous all-in brawls.
5: There was definitely videos shown in previous years, but not this week. He hasn't brought up. I think he must be wanting us to keep a pretty disciplined approach heading into the game.
0: Round 17 kicks off tonight with the Eels hosting the Rabbitohs in Parramatta. In AFL, former Carlton coach Michael Voss admits seeing the Blues excel since his departure has been difficult. The Blues have won 5 matches in a row since Voss resigned, but he says he isn't jealous of the interim coach Josh Fraser.
6: Some of it's difficult to watch because you're not there, because, I mean, the reality is that you've invested 5 years of, you know, your time, your effort, sweat, blood, tears, all those sorts of things into that particular group. So, but on another level, it's hugely rewarding.
0: Eagles defender Tom McCarthy says he'll face one more test of training before he's available to play this week. West Coast are flying to Melbourne today ahead of their clash with Carlton on Saturday. McCarthy has recovered from his hamstring injury, and he says he's quietly confident he will play.
7: One more due today, but it's just pretty much kicking off training and then hopefully in. So, yeah, looking good. Doubt anything will happen today. But, yeah, looking forward this week and getting back in.
0: Australian Independent Radio News.
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2: I'm Mark Dransfield. Australia's jobless rate has dropped marginally over the past month, with 40,000 people joining the workforce. More from Federal Politics Editor Michael Packey.
3: New data from the Bureau of Statistics shows the unemployment rate fell slightly in May and now sits at 4.4%. 35,000 part-time jobs were created over the past month, while only 5,000 are full-time positions. The result keeps Australia's jobless rate at a 50-year low, complicating the Reserve Bank's thinking when it comes to interest rates, given inflation remains at the higher end of expectations. On a state-by-state basis, Queensland businesses are hiring the most workers, Tasmania and Western Australia the least. Unemployment in other jurisdictions remains steady. Michael Packey, Canberra.
2: The Federal Opposition says the government has some explaining to do after granting a woman with Islamic State links a permit to return to Australia from Syria. The government argues it had legal advice suggesting a temporary exclusion order could no longer remain in place. Shadow Home Affairs Minister John O'Dunham says the law needs to be strengthened.
4: They applied a temporary exclusion order under this regime, which they said could last up to 2 years and would protect us from the individual that this order was applied to. This person's applied for a permit and the minister says the law says I must issue it. That means the laws are weak. The laws were held up as strong, the laws clearly are weak and need revisiting.
2: A teenager accused of planning a terror attack on politicians in Brisbane has been found not guilty. The 17-year-old was accused of researching and testing homemade explosives to allegedly attack former opposition leader Peter Dutton and other Conservative politicians at the city's Labor Day march in 2024. But after deliberating for more than a day, the Brisbane Supreme Court jury found the boy not guilty. The strongest earthquakes to hit Venezuela in more than a century have caused buildings to collapse in the capital, Caracas. Extensive damage and casualties are expected after the 7.1 and 7.5 magnitude quakes struck at shallow depths of 13 and 10 kilometres. The BBC's Will Grant reports from Caracas.
5: We know that several buildings have been badly damaged. I've been speaking to one journalist who was inside quite a high-rise building at the time. She had to go down the stairs with her elderly mother as things were falling off the bookshelves and the neighbours were spilling out onto the streets. There is belief that entire buildings have been damaged, but we don't have a handle, nor have the authorities released any information on just how extensive that damage is yet.
2: Australia's housing market is entering a more complex phase. Perth is set to see a 7% rise in house prices over the next financial year, with Brisbane and Adelaide also predicted to experience growth. Prices in Sydney, Melbourne and Canberra are projected to fall between 2 to 6%. Domain Chief Economist Dr. Nicola Powell says the Perth market is still on its own path.
6: It pretty much outperforms every single capital city. The core thing to remember is that we are expecting prices to rise at that slower rate, but it does mean that we are forecasting new record high house and unit prices by the end of next financial year.
2: Checking the Aussie share market, the All Ords is down 40 points at 89.72. One Australian dollar is buying around 69 US cents. This is Air News. Mitch Moses will line up for his 250th NRL game tonight when the Eels take on the Rabbitohs to kick off round 17. More from Sarah Patterson.
7: Parramatta's gun, halfback and star playmaker returns to the fold from State of Origin duty to notch up the milestone at Sydney's CommBank Stadium. And whilst the Eels' premiership drought is set to continue for another year, they can still take down a few tall poppies. The Rabbitohs currently sit seventh on the ladder and just one win outside the top four. A victory against the Eels tonight is crucial ahead of next week's tough assignment against ladder leaders Penrith. Sarah Patterson, S Sport.
2: AFL and Sydney has swung a selection surprise with Peter Laddams named to partner Brody Grundy in the ruck against Brisbane tonight. And the final matches in groups B and C in the FIFA World Cup 2026 were completed earlier today. Switzerland beat Canada 2-1 to top group B, with the Canadians finishing second. Bosnia-Herzegovina's 3-1 win over Qatar saw it finish third, and with 4 points will almost certainly progress to the round of 32. Vinicius Junior scored twice for Brazil as it defeated Scotland 3-0 to top group C. Morocco finished as runner-up, coming from behind twice to beat Haiti 4-2. Scotland finished third with 3 points, but will need results in other games to go its way to avoid elimination. Australian Independent Radio News.
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2: I'm Mark Dransfield. One of Australia's peak spy agencies says it's ready for the return of another so-called ISIS bride. The woman had been subject to a temporary exclusion order because she posed a security risk. However, the federal government claims it's been forced to revoke the order on legal grounds and has granted the woman a permit to return home. ASIO Director General Mike Burgess says she'll be subject to strict monitoring.
3: I'm comfortable that my agency is absolutely ready to do what we need to do, and that's using the full capabilities and laws available to us to ensure any threats that person represents are managed effectively from the security services point of view, and we work closely with police in doing so.
2: A teenager accused of planning a terror attack on politicians in Brisbane has learnt his fate. Georgia Condick has details.
4: The 17-year-old was accused of researching and testing homemade explosives to allegedly attack former opposition leader Peter Dutton and other Conservative politicians at the city's Labor Day march in 2024. He was charged with one count of committing acts done in preparation for or planning terrorist offences between March 23rd and July 29th. During the seven-day trial, the court heard the boy was inspired by American mass murderer known as the Unabomber, Ted Kaczynski, and had an unhealthy obsession with bombs, Hitler and Nazi Germany. But after deliberating for more than a day, the Brisbane Supreme Court jury found the boy not guilty. Georgia Condek, Brisbane.
2: A magnitude 7.1 earthquake has rocked the Venezuelan capital of Caracas. It's brought down buildings and buckled roads. A state of emergency has been declared and authorities are warning of high casualties. The Australian economy has added 40,000 jobs over the past month, but most of them are part-time. New data shows the unemployment rate has dropped slightly to 4.4% in May. Queensland created the most jobs, while fewer businesses hired workers in Tasmania and Western Australia. Banks are being warned that next-generation AI may be able to bust their cyber security. Lee Harrison explains.
5: The banking regulator wants our big lenders to share access to their most sophisticated cyber security tools with smaller banks as next-generation AI starts to roll out. The Financial Review says the Australian Prudential Regulation Authority fears we're entering a dangerous period for cybersecurity, especially with the advent of AI models such as Anthropic's Mythos. Anthropic says it won't publicly release Mythos, given that it can detect unknown security flaws, putting the whole financial system at risk. Instead, the company's preparing to expand a project, giving Australian banks enough time to patch weaknesses before similar models get into the hands of criminals. Lee Harrison, Air News.
2: And an Australian man has broken the Guinness World Record for the loudest shout. Joseph McGrail Baitup is the official town crier for Canberra and Queanbeyan. The 58-year-old says he's surprised by the coverage of his achievement.
6: Oh, I can't believe the press I'm getting on this. It's so ridiculous. For something so silly, and I'm internationally known right now.
2: This is Air News. South Africa's qualified for the knockout stages of the FIFA World Cup for the first time by beating South Korea 1-0 to finish second in Group A. Mexico topped the group with maximum points after defeating Czechia 3-0. Switzerland beat Canada 2-1 to win Group B, with the Canadians finishing second, while Bosnia and Herzegovina had a 3-1 win over Qatar. Morocco came from behind twice to beat Haiti 4-2 and finished second in Group C behind Brazil after its 3-0 win against Scotland. With 4 points, Bosnia and Herzegovina will almost certainly qualify as one of the best third-place sides, while South Korea and Scotland will depend on other results. Turning to AFL, and Melbourne star Brodie Miacek has spoken of his fear after having his neck broken in a horror tackle against Collingwood. Miacek is facing a lengthy period of recovery after hearing a crack and losing feeling throughout his body.
7: Your thoughts go to, I'm going to be in, not be able to walk for the rest of my life, and I think I played out scenarios in my head pretty quickly of what life would be like with a family as well.
2: Tonight, the Lions host the Swans. NRL and South Sydney coach Wayne Bennett is calling on his team to make a statement in tonight's clash with Parramatta. Meantime, the Broncos have signed veteran Knights centre Dane Gagai for next season. Gagai's played 328 NRL games after debuting with the Broncos in 2011. Australian Independent Radio News.
8: Boy! Popcorn, peanuts, and sugar. Yes, sir. Bob Ragione's fame. First thing going south.

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And Bryn. And Hannah. And Nikki.

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2: I'm Mark Dransfield. The federal government's made a further change to its tax reforms, dumping the so-called widow tax. Concerns were raised couples could lose capital gains and negative gearing concessions on jointly owned properties if one person died or there was a divorce. Independents claim it's another unintended consequence of rushed legislation. Finance Minister Katie Gallagher told Parliament the matter is being dealt with.
3: We intend to address the arrangements for jointly owned assets in circumstances like inheritance or divorce in subsequent legislation.
2: A so-called ISIS bride who'd been subject to an exclusion order will be allowed to return to Australia. The woman had been prevented from coming home amid concerns she posed a security risk. The federal government says it's been forced to remove the order on legal grounds and issued a permit allowing her to come home. The woman will return with her daughter and face strict surveillance measures. The Consumer Watchdog is taking action against two companies which it will allege sent thousands of misleading debt enforcement notices. The ACCC has commenced federal court proceedings against Armour and Force Legal. Deputy Chairperson Katrina Lowe says the entities were acting on behalf of a range of creditors.
4: Gyms, essential services like energy and telecommunications companies, education providers, health and medical providers, funeral services, a streaming service and a transport provider. So a very wide range of debts.
2: Five people are facing animal cruelty charges over conditions at a piggery in Adelaide's north. It followed disturbing video filmed by a whistleblower. One defendant is facing 49 counts, while four others have been charged with 31 offences. The matter will go to court in July. Meantime, a desperate search is underway for two puppies stolen from an animal shelter in Brisbane's north. Chloe Affleck explains.
5: Goose and Kryptos were taken from the Warra Animal Rehoming Centre in Fitzgibbon on Tuesday night. Police say unknown offenders gained entry to the refuge just before midnight and fled with the pair in tow. Both are understood to be Staffordshire Bull Terrier puppies, a breed that is associated with illegal dog fighting. The centre, which is run by the Animal Welfare League, was closed on Wednesday. Anyone with information that could assist investigations is asked to contact police. Chloe Affleck, Brisbane.
2: A class action lawsuit has been launched against mining giant Fortescue by female employees. They allege widespread sexual harassment and assault at the company's remote fly-in, fly-out work sites in the Pilbara. Court documents have been filed in Melbourne. And Aldi has retained its crown as Australia's cheapest supermarket. The latest grocery survey by Consumer Group Choice found a basket of 16 everyday items came to a total just under $69. Editorial Director Mark Serrells says that same basket was about $9 more expensive at Woolworths, Coles and IGA.
6: Another part of this is, you know, Aldi, Woolies and Coles all have their own home brand stuff. IG doesn't have quite as many of those home brand things, so when it comes to this grocery basket, sometimes to buy like for like, we're having to buy a bit more expensive stuff.
2: This is AIR News. First to tennis, and the final main draw places for Wimbledon will be decided tonight. AIR Sports' Paul Walsh has details.
7: Tristan Scorcade, Chris O'Connell and Dean Sweeney will tonight play for a main draw entry into Wimbledon after they successfully navigated their way through round two matches. Scorcade was too good for the UK veteran Daniel Evans, while Chris O'Connell put an end to the Wimbledon return for Bernard Tomic. For the women, Emerson Jones and Storm Hunter were defeated in their round two qualifying matches, leaving only five Australian women now to battle it out in the main draw. Paul Walsh for AIR Sport.
2: Lions veteran Dane Zorko is confident his side can stun the Swans in tonight's Gabba blockbuster. The Lions fell short in their last meeting, but Zorko says they brought in the big guns.
8: We had probably five of our best six players not on the park at that time, so we'll have the majority of them back tonight. There's still a few that are out, but we feel as though what we've been able to do in the last couple of weeks has been somewhat close to our better football, and we need to replicate that for longer tonight against Sydney, who we know will be certainly up for the challenge. challenge.
2: NRL, and tonight the Eels host the Rabbitohs. Meantime, Broncos coach Michael Maguire admits it's do or die for his side ahead of Friday's clash with the Roosters. Brisbane are desperate to end their six-game losing streak. Maguire says they need to deliver on home soil.
9: Every game's a must-win now as you're rolling through. I mean, obviously, you know, the situation we're in. This group does thrive off that, so let's look forward to seeing what comes of it.
2: Australian Independent Radio News.

I was traveling through South America. Walked up to a lady's house. Called her grandma. Didn't know her name. She gave me something to eat.

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2: I'm Mark Dransfield. The Australian jobs market continues to remain resilient, with 40,000 jobs created over the past month. Latest data shows the unemployment rate has dropped slightly to 4.4% in May. Most of the new jobs are part-time, with only a handful of full-time positions. Federal Employment Minister Amanda Rishworth says the result is good news for the economy.
3: Total number of Australians now in jobs is 14.7 million. This month's job data shows that jobs are up, unemployment is down, and that more people are getting the opportunity to enjoy the dignity that comes along with work.
2: The Prime Minister is continuing to defend his housing policies as changes to the tax system become law. Sean Bindley reports.
4: The Greens will back the government's legislation to rein in the capital gains tax discount and negative gearing concessions. The opposition and some independents claim the policy is being rushed and will stifle investment. But speaking to an economic policy group, Anthony Albanese claims the reforms will help young homebuyers.
5: No one is arguing the housing system was working at the moment. Like that debate isn't taking place. To me, to say the system isn't working, but I'm not prepared to do anything about it because someone will be critical. Well, that to me isn't acceptable.
2: Two so-called teal independents have formed a new political party called Community Strong Australia. Sydney-based Federal MPs Zali Stegall and Allegra Spender have joined forces to start the organisation, but neither's been able to convince fellow independents to join their group. Ms Stegall argues the political landscape is changing and a party structure gives them a better chance to grow.
6: Whilst we have the free vote, we are still nonetheless determined to work constructively together to put solutions on the table that represent our communities but also provide that national solution and national direction.
2: Authorities are focused on keeping the outbreak of H5 bird flu in South Australia under control. Yesterday's case has seen 2 years of planning put into practice. Premier Peter Balanaskas says the 120 million chickens that make up the state's poultry industry are front of mind.
7: We have clear plans to make sure that if the H5 bird flu gets into a poultry farm, that the chickens within those farm and its vicinity is destroyed if need be, which is actually logistically tricky to do. It requires people who are well trained, who are able to use the equipment that we have now acquired as a government to be able to do that work, which clearly is not pleasant.
2: Legislation's being introduced into the New South Wales Parliament to give police permanent knife wanding powers. An 18-month trial has seen more than 380 unlawful weapons seized and about 200 charges laid for weapons offences. The legislation is modelled on Jack's Law in Queensland, which was introduced after the fatal stabbing of 17-year-old Jack Beasley. Jack's dad, Brett, says the changes will help keep the community safe.
8: No other family wants to go through what we have been through and are still going through. So to have these laws now made permanent here in New South Wales, it's absolutely fantastic.
2: And briefly overseas, rescue workers are searching for survivors after two large earthquakes hit Venezuela. The 7.2 and 7.5 quakes hit around 6 in the evening local time. Buildings have collapsed in the capital, Caracas, and there's expected to be a significant death toll. This is Air News. Mexico has topped Group A at the FIFA World Cup. A 3-0 thrashing of Czechia make it three straight wins for the co-hosts. Czechia, Qatar and Haiti have been eliminated. Mitch Moses will line up for his 250th NRL game tonight when the Eels take on the Rabbitohs to kick off round 17. Sarah Patterson reports.
9: Parramatta's gun, halfback and star playmaker returns to the fold from State of Origin duty to notch up the milestone at Sydney's CommBank Stadium. And whilst the Eels' premiership drought is set to continue for another year, they can still take down a few tall poppies. The Rabbitohs currently sit seventh on the ladder and just one win outside the top four. A victory against the Eels tonight is crucial ahead of next week's tough assignment against ladder leaders Penrith. Sarah Patterson, S Sport.
2: AFL and Josh Fraser has again poured cold water on any chance of coaching Carlton next year. The Blues face West Coast on Saturday, with Jacob Wietering in line to return from a calf injury after training this morning. As for his coaching ambitions at Princes Park, Fraser says it's not something he's put too much thought into.
10: Probably haven't to maybe the level I need to, and really again because my focus has been solely on doing the best job I can as an interim coach for the club.
2: Australian Independent Radio News.

Cut him loose! Cut him loose, boy!

Yeah. Yeah. Yeah.

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2: Hello there, I'm Terry Daniel. Contentious changes to Australia's tax system have passed Parliament after more last-minute changes were made. From July next year, the capital gains tax discount and negative gearing concessions will be reined in. The government has watered down some of the aspects of the new rules amid concern they could stifle investment. Prime Minister Anthony Albanese has told Parliament the reforms will help more young people buy a house.
3: Fixing a broken system to give first home buyers a fair crack. And during this debate, those opposite, though, say even though they acknowledge it's not working, don't do anything about it. Well, that is not the Labor way.
2: Analysts say the latest unemployment numbers are much better than expected, showing a level of resilience in the economy. The data shows 40,000 jobs were created in May, but most of them are part-time. The result has seen Australia's unemployment rate come down to 4.4% over the month. But Motley Fool Chief Investment Officer Scott Phillips says there are still a few things to watch out for.
4: If you're looking for a little bit of bleakness, and we should be balanced, the underemployment rate increased a little bit from 5.8 to 5.9%. So more people in jobs, but unfortunately more people who want more work can't get it. That remains the issue. We also had 22 million fewer hours worked during the month.
2: A number of federal independents say they will not join the Community Strong movement. Sydney-based MPs Zali Steggall and Allegra Spender have formed the party. At this stage, there's no leader, and both will continue to vote independently on various issues. Helen Haynes says she was elected as an independent for regional Victoria and intends to stay that way.
5: Planning on joining the new independent party?
6: No, I'm not.
5: Do you think that they'll do a good job?
6: I think that whatever my colleagues on the crossbench choose to do, they'll do it with honour and integrity, and I wish them well.
2: Brisbane's units are tipped to outperform houses in the 2027 financial year. New Domain data forecasts house price growth between 3 and 7%, while units are projected to grow by 5 to 9%. Chief Residential Economist Dr. Nicola Powell says Brisbane apartments are on track to become the most expensive in the country.
7: We will see Brisbane's unit price reach between $861,000 to $893,000 based on that range of forecast. And what that means is that price will be above what Sydney's unit price is.
2: Briefly in other news, in Sydney, Coogee Beach stayed closed for the day after a 1.5-metre bull shark was spotted by a drone. Bondi Beach nearby reopened after being closed during the morning when a white pointer shark was spotted. And the UK has recorded its hottest June day in nearly 60 years, as a severe heatwave shows little signs of relief right across Europe. The extreme temperatures also shattered local records in Scotland, while mainland Spain experienced its highest daily average temperature since 1950. 40 people have drowned in heatwave-related deaths in France since last Thursday. And customers are being told to stay vigilant for scams using the phone numbers of real banks to lure in victims. This is Air News. First up, AFL and Collingwood is facing the possibility of being without Darcy Moore for the rest of the season. The skipper took to the track this morning for the first time since suffering a hamstring injury last month. Pies coach Craig McRae admits no one knows the timeline for Moore's return.
8: There's more evidence to suggest he's moving in the right direction. Still a long way to go. Pleasing did a good running session today, so I got a good block under him. And as far as I'm aware, the timeline is the timeline. I don't know what it is, and I don't even think they know what it is.
2: AFL action tonight is in Brisbane. The Brisbane Lions taking on the Sydney Swans. Turning to the NRL, and Brisbane Broncos coach Michael Maguire admits it's do or die for his side ahead of Friday's clash with the Sydney Roosters. Brisbane are desperate to end their six-game losing streak tomorrow night, with finals slipping out of reach. Maguire says they need to deliver on home soil.
9: Every game's a must-win now as you're rolling through. I mean, obviously, you know, the situation we're in. This group does thrive off that, so let's look forward to seeing what comes of it tomorrow night.
2: And the Brisbane Broncos have signed Knights veteran Dane Gagai for next season. NRL action tonight sees the Parramatta Eels playing the South Sydney Rabbitohs. That's at Parramatta Stadium. Blues Origin great Andrew Johns believes it would be selfish of him to take on the coaching role next year. Andrew and his brother Matthew Johns have been floated as a potential coaching duo to succeed Laurie Daly. At the FIFA World Cup, Switzerland has finished top of Group B after a 2-1 win over Canada. Brazil has finished top of Group C after thrashing Scotland 3-0. Australian Independent Radio News.

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1: Airsport Australia, second edition. I'm Mark Dransfield. Mitch Moses will line up for his 250th NRL game tonight when the Eels take on the Rabbitohs to kick off round 17. Sarah Patterson reports.
2: Parramatta's gun, halfback and star playmaker returns to the fold from State of Origin duty to notch up the milestone at Sydney's CommBank Stadium. And whilst the Eels' premiership drought is set to continue for another year, they can still take down a few tall poppies. The Rabbitohs currently sit seventh on the ladder and just one win outside the top four. A victory against the Eels tonight is crucial ahead of next week's tough assignment against ladder leaders Penrith. Sarah Patterson, S Sport.
1: Meantime, Broncos coach Michael Maguire admits it's do or die for his side ahead of Friday's clash with the Roosters.
3: Every game's a must-win now as you're rolling through. I mean, obviously, you know, the situation we're in. This group does thrive off that, so let's look forward to seeing what comes of it tomorrow night.
1: Turning to AFL, and Lions veteran Dane Zorko is confident his side can stun the Swans in tonight's Gabba blockbuster. The Lions fell short in their last meeting, but Zorko says they've brought in the big guns.
4: We had probably five of our best six players not on the park at that time, so we'll have the majority of them back tonight. There's still a few that are out, but we feel as though what we've been able to do in the last couple of weeks has been somewhat close to our better football, and we need to replicate that for longer tonight against Sydney, who we know will be certainly up for the challenge.
1: And Josh Fraser has again poured cold water on any chance of coaching Carlton next year. The Blues face West Coast on Saturday, with Jacob Wietering in line to return from a calf injury after training this morning. As for his coaching ambitions at Princes Park, Fraser says it's not something he's put too much thought into.
5: Probably haven't to maybe the level I need to, and really, again, because my focus has been solely on doing the best job I can as an interim coach for the club.
1: South Africa has qualified for the knockout stages of the FIFA World Cup for the first time by beating South Korea 1-0 to finish second in Group A. Mexico topped the group with maximum points after defeating Czechia 3-0. Switzerland beat Canada 2-1 to win Group B, with the Canadians finishing second, while Bosnia and Herzegovina had a 3-1 win over Qatar. Morocco came from behind twice to beat Haiti 4-2 and finished second in Group C behind Brazil after its 3-0 win against Scotland. With 4 points, Bosnia and Herzegovina will almost certainly qualify as one of the best third-place sides, while South Korea and Scotland will depend on other results. Meantime, the Socceroos have received a double blow ahead of their final World Cup group game. Matthew Lecky is out with a hamstring injury, while coach Tony Popovich has confirmed defender Jacob Italiano will also miss Australia's match with Paraguay.
6: Jacob, unfortunately, won't be available. Yeah, I think it's an adductor injury. We don't know the extent of it as yet. We'll do some further tests in the coming days, but he won't be available for this game.
1: Turning to tennis, and the final main draw places for Wimbledon will be decided tonight. Air Sport's Paul Walsh has details.
7: Tristan Schoolkate, Chris O'Connell and Dean Sweeney will tonight play for a main draw entry into Wimbledon after they successfully navigated their way through round two matches. Schoolkate was too good for the UK veteran Daniel Evans, while Chris O'Connell put an end to the Wimbledon return for Bernard Tomic. For the women, Emerson Jones and Storm Hunter were defeated in their round two qualifying matches, leaving only five Australian women now to battle it out in the main draw. Paul Walsh for Air Sport.
1: And in cricket news, England captain Ben Stokes has apologised for the London nightclub incident that saw him and Gus Atkinson miss England's second test against New Zealand.
8: We've been through the process. We've got to the end of it. Me and Gus are back here in the team now. I'm back in my role as captain. Gus is back in his role as one of the senior members of the team.
1: This is Air Sport Australia.
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0: Kentucky Thunder, yeah, boys.
1: Nice picking there,
0: Bo.
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0: hot picking there, Bruce.
1: Woo, Feister.
0: Man, Feister.
1: Why would I like that one now?

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It's been weighing for a long time on her conscience. There's seat kickers and loud talkers, honeymoon lovers, several in the back there looking hungover. Must be coming back from Mexico or Vegas.

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2: Hello there, I'm Terry Daniel. The opposition claims the unemployment numbers are not as good as the government is trying to make out. The jobless rate dropped slightly in May to 4.4%. 40,000 jobs were created, but most are part-time. Shadow Treasurer Tim Wilson says many businesses can't afford to give people more hours.
3: I don't want to see part-time workers when we could have full-time workers. But you're not going to see full-time work so long as the Albanese government oversees record small business insolvencies. And that's not the pathway for sustainable job opportunities and growth.
2: Two major earthquakes have struck the Venezuelan capital of Caracas. The BBC reports that the early death toll is in the dozens, but it's expected to rise as rescuers enter collapsed buildings. Hundreds of injuries have been reported. The quakes of magnitude 7.2 and 7.5 happened just after 6 in the evening local time on a Venezuelan national holiday. Aldi has retained its crown as Australia's cheapest supermarket. The latest grocery survey by Choice found a basket of 16 everyday items came to a total of just under $69. Choice editorial director Mark Serrells says that that same basket was about $9 more expensive at Woolworths, Coles and IGA.
4: Another part of this is, you know, Aldi, Woolies and Coles all have their own home brand stuff. IGA doesn't have quite as many of those home brand things, so when it comes to this grocery basket, sometimes to buy like for like, we're having to buy a bit more expensive stuff.
2: In South Australia, a breakthrough in the nurses' dispute, the union is encouraging members to accept a revised 16% pay offer from the state government over 3 years. It also includes a range of industrial improvements and protections. The union's Elizabeth DeBars says the final decision lies with members.
5: But after more than a year of negotiations, we have recommended that agreement for endorsement by members, but ultimately it is and can only be a decision of theirs.
2: Victorian Premier Jacinta Allen's pay package has climbed above $530,000. It comes after Victoria's Remuneration Tribunal approved a 3.5% salary increase for MPs. Miss Allen is Australia's highest paid Premier as the state's debt heads towards $200 billion. New South Wales residents could soon have another option for how their remains are treated. Mark Dransfield has the details.
6: Legislation being introduced to state parliaments would create a framework for the use of natural organic reduction, also known as human body composting. Earthly Legacy founder Teresa Russell says the body's put in a vessel with biomatter, usually lucerne and wood chips.
7: They stay there for about 30 to 40 days, and at that point, everything except the bones have turned into a compost.
6: And that compost is then dug into the ground. Mark Dransfield, Air News.
2: And regional airports say they're being forced to absorb mounting financial losses to keep communities connected. A report has found aviation is critical to give country towns access to essential services and for social connection. Finally, to the Australian share market, the All Ords has closed down 61 points at 89.52. And one Australian dollar was buying 68.9 US cents. This is Air News. Tennis and the final main draw places for Wimbledon will be decided tonight. Air Sport's Paul Walsh has the details.
8: Tristan Schoolcate, Chris O'Connell and Dean Sweeney will tonight play for a main draw entry into Wimbledon after they successfully navigated their way through round two matches. Schoolcate was too good for the UK veteran Daniel Evans, while Chris O'Connell put an end to the Wimbledon return for Bernard Tomic. For the women, Emerson Jones and Storm Hunter were defeated in their round two qualifying matches, leaving only five Australian women now to battle it out in the main draw. Paul Walsh for Air Sport.
2: The Socceroos have suffered an injury blow on the eve of their final World Cup group stage match against Paraguay. Coach Tony Popovich confirming defender Jacob Italiana has joined Matthew Lecky in the casualty ward.
9: Jacob unfortunately won't be available. Yeah, I think it's an adductor injury. We don't know the extent of it as yet. We'll do some further tests in the coming days. But he won't be available for this game.
2: The first round of 32 match has been confirmed. South Africa playing Canada, and they'll do battle early Monday morning in Los Angeles. NRL and Parramatta Eels skipper Mitchell Moses celebrates his 250th NRL game in tonight's clash with the South Sydney Rabbitohs at Parramatta Stadium. Cadbury Bulldogs coach Cameron Seraldo has ruled out an early return from a broken arm for Jacob Preston in tomorrow night's clash with the Gold Coast Titans. And round 16 in the AFL gets underway tonight. It's the Brisbane Lions playing the Sydney Swans at the Gabba. Australian Independent Radio News.

see a hangman tie a slipknot? Did you ever see a hangman tie a slipknot? Yes, I've seen it many a time, and he whines and he whines. After 13 times, he's got a slipknot. Tell me, will that slipknot slip? No, it will not. Will that slipknot slip? No, it will not. It'll slip around your neck, but it won't.

But she's gone and left me. She didn't mean me no good. There is one thing, babe,

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2: Hello there, I'm Terry Daniel. Contentious changes to Australia's tax system have passed Parliament after more last-minute changes were made. From July next year, the capital gains tax discount and negative gearing concessions will be reined in. The government has watered down some of the aspects of the new rules amid concern they could stifle investment. Prime Minister Anthony Albanese has told Parliament the reforms will help more young people buy a house.
3: Fixing a broken system to give first home buyers a fair crack. And during this debate, those opposite, they say, even though they acknowledge it's not working, don't do anything about it. Well, that is not the Labor way.
2: Analysts say the latest unemployment numbers are much better than expected, showing a level of resilience in the economy. The data shows 40,000 jobs were created in May, but most of them are part-time. The result has seen Australia's unemployment rate come down to 4.4% over the month. But Motley Fool Chief Investment Officer Scott Phillips says there are still a few things to watch out for.
4: If you're looking for a little bit of bleakness, and we should be balanced, the underemployment rate increased a little bit from 5.8 to 5.9%. So more people in jobs. But unfortunately, more people who want more work can't get it. That remains the issue. We also had 22 million fewer hours worked during the month.
2: A number of federal independents say they will not join the Community Strong movement. Sydney-based MPs Zali Steggall and Allegra Spender have formed the party. At this stage, there's no leader, and both will continue to vote independently on various issues. Helen Haynes says she was elected as an independent for regional Victoria and intends to stay that way.
5: Planning on joining the new independent party?
6: No, I'm not.
5: Do you think that they'll do a good job?
6: I think that whatever my colleagues on the crossbench choose to do, they'll do it with honour and integrity, and I wish them well.
2: Brisbane's units are tipped to outperform houses in the 2027 financial year. New Domain data forecasts house price growth between 3 and 7%, while units are projected to grow by 5 to 9%. Chief Residential Economist Dr. Nicola Powell says Brisbane apartments are on track to become the most expensive in the country.
7: We will see Brisbane's unit price reach between $861,000 to $893,000 based on that range of forecast. And what that means is that price will be above what Sydney's unit price is.
2: Briefly in other news, in Sydney, Coogee Beach stayed closed for the day after a 1.5 metre bull shark was spotted by a drone. Bondi Beach nearby reopened after being closed during the morning when a white pointer shark was spotted. And the UK has recorded its hottest June day in nearly 60 years, as a severe heatwave shows little signs of relief right across Europe. The extreme temperatures also shattered local records in Scotland, while mainland Spain experienced its highest daily average temperature since 1950. 40 people have drowned in heatwave-related deaths in France since last Thursday. And customers are being told to stay vigilant for scams using the phone numbers of real banks to lure in victims. This is Air News. Round 17 of the NRL kicks off tonight at Parramatta Stadium, with the Parramatta Eels hosting the South Sydney Rabbitohs. Eels captain Mitchell Moses will play his 250th first-grade game. Broncos coach Michael Maguire has defended his call to appoint Payne Haas as stand-in captain. Brisbane star prop takes the role in place of Adam Reynolds, despite his departure to Souths at season's end. Maguire says Haas is a natural leader for Friday's clash.
8: He loves the club, and we know that he's going to leave at the end, but he also has a massive passion for what the club's done for him. I'm sure he'll go out and just do his role and everyone else will get behind him.
2: AFL and former Carlton captain Sam Doherty believes Josh Fraser has coached himself into the full-time role. The interim coach has won 5 games in a row since taking over from Michael Voss, but he's dismissed talks of leading the side next year. Doherty says Fraser's humility is a positive.
9: Even the fact that he doesn't really want the role, that almost makes me want to give... I want the club to give it to him even more, because that's the type of person you want you're leading your organisation. You want someone with some humility that is sitting there and he's obviously a great, competent coach in the background. He's finding out that he's probably ready, and that's the bit that is now getting a little bit awkward.
2: And the Brisbane Lions host the Sydney Swans to kick off round 16 of the AFL. The Swans naming Peter Laddams to partner Brodie Grundy in the ruck in a surprise move. Australian Independent Radio News.

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2: Hello there, I'm Terry Daniel. The opposition claims the unemployment numbers are not as good as the government is trying to make out. The jobless rate dropped slightly in May to 4.4%. 40,000 jobs were created, but most are part-time. Shadow Treasurer Tim Wilson says many businesses can't afford to give people more hours.
3: I don't want to see part-time workers when we could have full-time workers. But you're not going to see full-time work so long as the Albanese government oversees record small business insolvencies. And that's not the pathway for sustainable job opportunities and growth.
2: Two major earthquakes have struck the Venezuelan capital of Caracas. The BBC reports that the early death toll is in the dozens, but it's expected to rise as rescuers enter collapsed buildings. Hundreds of injuries have been reported. The quakes of magnitude 7.2 and 7.5 happened just after 6 in the evening local time on a Venezuelan national holiday. Aldi has retained its crown as Australia's cheapest supermarket. The latest grocery survey by Choice found a basket of 16 everyday items came to a total of just under $69. Choice editorial director Mark Serrells says that that same basket was about $9 more expensive at Woolworths, Coles and IGA.
4: Another part of this is, you know, Aldi, Woolies and Coles all have their own home brand stuff. IGA doesn't have quite as many of those home brand things. So when it comes to this grocery basket, sometimes to buy like for like, we're having to buy a bit more expensive stuff.
2: In South Australia, a breakthrough in the nurses' dispute, the union is encouraging members to accept a revised 60% pay offer from the state government over 3 years. It also includes a range of industrial improvements and protections. The union's Elizabeth DeBars says the final decision lies with members.
5: But after more than a year of negotiations, we have recommended that agreement for endorsement by members, but ultimately it is and can only be a decision of theirs.
2: Victorian Premier Jacinta Allen's pay package has climbed above $530,000. It comes after Victoria's Remuneration Tribunal approved a 3.5% salary increase for MPs. Miss Allen is Australia's highest paid Premier as the state's debt heads towards $200 billion. New South Wales residents could soon have another option for how their remains are treated. Mark Dransfield has the details.
6: Legislation being introduced to state parliaments would create a framework for the use of natural organic reduction, also known as human body composting. Earthly Legacy founder Teresa Russell says the bodies put in a vessel with biomatter, usually lucerne and wood chips.
7: They stay there for about 30 to 40 days, and at that point, everything except the bones have turned into a compost.
6: And that compost is then dug into the ground. Mark Dransfield, Air News.
2: And regional airports say they're being forced to absorb mounting financial losses to keep communities connected. A report has found aviation is critical to give country towns access to essential services and for social connection. Finally, to the Australian share market, the All Ords has closed down 61 points at 89.52. And one Australian dollar was buying 68.9 US cents. This is Air News. First up, AFL and Collingwood is facing the possibility of being without Darcy Moore for the rest of the season. The skipper took to the track this morning for the first time since suffering a hamstring injury last month. Pies coach Craig McRae admits no one knows the timeline for Moore's return.
8: There's more evidence to suggest he's moving in the right direction. Still a long way to go. Pleasing did a good running session today, so I got a good block under him. And as far as I'm aware, the timeline is the timeline. I don't know what it is, and I don't even think they know what it is.
2: AFL action tonight is in Brisbane. The Brisbane Lions taking on the Sydney Swans. Turning to the NRL, and Brisbane Broncos coach Michael Maguire admits it's do or die for his side ahead of Friday's clash with the Sydney Roosters. Brisbane are desperate to end their six-game losing streak tomorrow night, with finals slipping out of reach. Maguire says they need to deliver on home soil.
9: Every game's a must-win now as you're rolling through. I mean, obviously, you know, the situation we're in. This group does thrive off that, so let's look forward to seeing what comes of it tomorrow night.
2: And the Brisbane Broncos have signed Knights veteran Dane Gagai for next season. NRL action tonight sees the Parramatta Eels playing the South Sydney Rabbitohs. That game underway at Parramatta Stadium. Blues Origin great Andrew Johns believes it would be selfish of him to take on the coaching role next year. Andrew and his brother Matthew Johns have been floated as a potential coaching duo to succeed Laurie Daly. At the FIFA World Cup, Switzerland has finished top of Group B, meanwhile Brazil top of Group C. Australian Independent Radio News.

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2: Hello there, I'm Terry Daniel. Contentious changes to Australia's tax system have passed Parliament after more last-minute changes were made. From July next year, the capital gains tax discount and negative gearing concessions will be reined in. The government has watered down some of the aspects of the new rules amid concern they could stifle investment. Prime Minister Anthony Albanese has told Parliament the reforms will help more young people buy a house.
3: Fixing a broken system to give first home buyers a fair crack. And during this debate, those opposite, they say, even though they acknowledge it's not working, don't do anything about it. Well, that is not the Labor way.
2: Analysts say the latest unemployment numbers are much better than expected, showing a level of resilience in the economy. The data shows 40,000 jobs were created in May, but most of them are part-time. The result has seen Australia's unemployment rate come down to 4.4% over the month. But Motley Fool Chief Investment Officer Scott Phillips says there are still a few things to watch out for.
4: If you're looking for a little bit of bleakness, and we should be balanced, the underemployment rate increased a little bit from 5.8% to 5.9%. So more people in jobs, but unfortunately more people who want more work can't get it. That remains the issue. We also had 22 million fewer hours worked during the month.
2: A number of federal independents say they will not join the Community Strong movement. Sydney-based MPs Zali Steggall and Allegra Spender have formed the party. At this stage, there's no leader, and both will continue to vote independently on various issues. Helen Haynes says she was elected as an independent for regional Victoria and intends to stay that way.
5: Planning on joining the new independent party?
6: No, I'm not.
5: Do you think that they'll do a good job?
6: I think that whatever my colleagues on the crossbench choose to do, they'll do it with honour and integrity, and I wish them well.
2: Brisbane's units are tipped to outperform houses in the 2027 financial year. New Domain data forecasts house price growth between 3 and 7%, while units are projected to grow by 5 to 9%. Chief Residential Economist Dr. Nicola Powell says Brisbane apartments are on track to become the most expensive in the country.
7: We will see Brisbane's unit price reach between $861,000 to $893,000 based on that range of forecast. And what that means is that price will be above what Sydney's unit price is.
2: Briefly in other news, in Sydney, Coogee Beach stayed closed for the day after a 1.5 metre bull shark was spotted by a drone. Bondi Beach nearby reopened after being closed during the morning when a white pointer shark was spotted. And the UK has recorded its hottest June day in nearly 60 years, as a severe heatwave shows little signs of relief right across Europe. The extreme temperatures also shattered local records in Scotland, while mainland Spain experienced its highest daily average temperature since 1950. 40 people have drowned in heatwave-related deaths in France since last Thursday. And customers are being told to stay vigilant for scams using the phone numbers of real banks to lure in victims. This is Air News. Tennis and the final main draw places for Wimbledon will be decided tonight. Air Sport's Paul Walsh has the details.
8: Tristan Schoolcate, Chris O'Connell and Dean Sweeney will tonight play for a main draw entry into Wimbledon after they successfully navigated their way through round two matches. Schoolcate was too good for the UK veteran Daniel Evans, while Chris O'Connell put an end to the Wimbledon return for Bernard Tomic. For the women, Emerson Jones and Storm Hunter were defeated in their round two qualifying matches, leaving only five Australian women now to battle it out in the main draw. Paul Walsh for Air Sport.
2: The Socceroos have suffered an injury blow on the eve of their final World Cup group stage match against Paraguay. Coach Tony Popovich confirming defender Jacob Italiano has joined Matthew Leckie in the casualty ward.
9: Jacob unfortunately won't be available. I think it's an adductor injury. We don't know the extent of it as yet. We'll do some further tests in the coming days. But he won't be available for this game.
2: The first round of 32 match has been confirmed. South Africa playing Canada, and they'll do battle early Monday morning in Los Angeles. Round 16 of the AFL is underway tonight. It's the Brisbane Lions playing the Sydney Swans at the Gabba. A short time ago, the Lions were in front 48-21 over the Swans in the second quarter. NRL and the Parramatta Eels skipper Mitchell Moses is celebrating his 250th NRL game in tonight's clash with the South Sydney Rabbitohs at Parramatta Stadium. At half-time, Souths had the lead 12-6. Australian Independent Radio News.

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1: Hello there, I'm Terry Daniel. The opposition claims the unemployment numbers are not as good as the government is trying to make out. The jobless rate dropped slightly in May to 4.4%. 40,000 jobs were created, but most are part-time. Shadow Treasurer Tim Wilson says many businesses can't afford to give people more hours.
2: I don't want to see part-time workers when we could have full-time workers. But you're not going to see full-time work so long as the Albanese government oversees record small business insolvencies. And that's not the pathway for sustainable job opportunities and growth.
1: Two major earthquakes have struck the Venezuelan capital of Caracas. The BBC reports that the early death toll is in the dozens, but it's expected to rise as rescuers enter collapsed buildings. Hundreds of injuries have been reported. The quakes of magnitude 7.2 and 7.5 happened just after 6 in the evening local time on a Venezuelan national holiday. Aldi has retained its crown as Australia's cheapest supermarket. The latest grocery survey by Choice found a basket of 16 everyday items came to a total of just under $69. Choice editorial director Mark Serrells says that that same basket was about $9 more expensive at Woolworths, Coles and IGA.
3: Another part of this is, you know, Aldi, Woolies and Coles all have their own home brand stuff. IGA doesn't have quite as many of those home brand things. So when it comes to this grocery basket, sometimes to buy like for like, we're having to buy a bit more expensive stuff.
1: In South Australia, a breakthrough in the nurses' dispute, the union is encouraging members to accept a revised 16% pay offer from the state government over 3 years. It also includes a range of industrial improvements and protections. The union's Elizabeth DeBars says the final decision lies with members.
4: But after more than a year of negotiations, we have recommended that agreement for endorsement by members, but ultimately it is and can only be a decision of theirs.
1: Victorian Premier Jacinta Allen's pay package has climbed above $530,000. It comes after Victoria's Remuneration Tribunal approved a 3.5% salary increase for MPs. Miss Allen is Australia's highest paid Premier as the state's debt heads towards $200 billion. New South Wales residents could soon have another option for how their remains are treated. Mark Dransfield has the details.
5: Legislation being introduced to state parliaments would create a framework for the use of natural organic reduction, also known as human body composting. Earthly Legacy founder Teresa Russell says the bodies put in a vessel with biomatter, usually lucerne and wood chips.
6: They stay there for about 30 to 40 days, and at that point, everything except the bones have turned into a compost.
5: And that compost is then dug into the ground. Mark Dransfield, Air News.
1: And regional airports say they're being forced to absorb mounting financial losses to keep communities connected. A report has found aviation is critical to give country towns access to essential services and for social connection. Finally, to the Australian share market, the All Ords has closed down 61 points at 89.52. And one Australian dollar was buying 68.9 US cents. This is Air News. Round 17 of the NRL kicked off tonight at the Parramatta Stadium with the Parramatta Eels hosting the South Sydney Rabbitohs. Eels captain Mitchell Moses playing his 250th first grade game. Close to full time and Souths had the lead, 32 points to 12. Broncos coach Michael Maguire has defended his call to appoint Payne Haas as stand-in captain. Brisbane star prop takes the role in place of Adam Reynolds, despite his departure to Souths at season's end. Maguire says Haas is a natural leader for Friday's clash.
7: He loves the club, and we know that he's going to leave at the end, but he also has a massive passion for what the club's done for him. I'm sure he'll go out and just do his role and everyone else will get behind him.
1: AFL and former Carlton captain Sam Doherty believes Josh Fraser has coached himself into the full-time role. The interim coach has won 5 games in a row since taking over from Michael Voss, but he's dismissed talks of leading the side next year. Doherty says Fraser's humility is a positive.
8: Even the fact that he doesn't really want the role, that almost makes me want to give... I want the club to give it to him even more, because that's the type of person you want you leading your organisation. You want someone with some humility that is sitting there, and he's obviously a great, competent coach in the background. He's finding out that he's probably ready, and that's the bit that is now getting a little bit awkward.
1: The Brisbane Lions are hosting the Sydney Swans, kicking off round 16 of the AFL. The Lions were in front a short time ago, 87-50 in the third quarter at the Gabba. Australian Independent Radio News.
9: It's 10 p.m, which means it's time for another theatre classic, featuring all your classic comedies from Dad's Army, Hancock's Half Hour, Steptoe and Son, Doctor in the House, as well as the adventures of Sherlock Holmes and Tales of the Wild West in Gunsmoke. Let's see which one is on tonight.

0: We present Arthur Lowe, John LeMessurier, and Clive Dunn in Dad's Army. A Brush with the Law, featuring John Lorre, Arnold Ridley, and Ian Lavender, with this week's guests, Bill Pertwee, Larry Martin, Jeffrey Lumsden, and Edward Sinclair. Here is the news, and this is John Snagg reading it. In the early months of 1941, Britain's fortunes are at a low ebb. Our troops have been driven from Western Europe, and we have suffered defeat in the Balkans, but we are not downhearted. On land, sea, and in the air, our brave forces continue to harass the Nazi aggressors. Meanwhile, down at Warmington-on-Sea, at the ARP post, Chief Warden Hodges has received information vital to the nation's interest.
1: But are you sure, Fred, it was Miss Samway showing a light from that bathroom window?
2: Positive, Mr. Hodges. I had to stand on the wall to see in. It was her, all right.
1: Very naughty.
2: Yes, and she was using more than 5 inches of bathwater.
1: Was she?
2: Nearly up to her chin, it was.
1: Really? Well, I'll check that myself before we prosecute. What else have you got to report, Fred?
2: Oh, a bad one, this. 10:32 last night, St. Audem's Church Hall, an uncurtained window and a 60-watt bulb.
1: The church hall? Which window?
2: The office.
1: Mannering's office. I've got him!
2: I'll say you have. He was shining like a beacon for a whole hour.
1: I've got him! I've got him! I've got him! Yeah. Come down to the police station. I need a statement from you. Well done, Fred. Well done. You deserve a medal for this.
3: Well, there we are, sir. Jones' section patrols the railway siding and the sewage farm.
4: Excellent, Wilson.
3: Well, now, that completes the new patrol rota.
4: Thank you, Wilson. And, by the way, am I hurting you?
3: I don't think so.
4: I should be. I'm standing on your back hair.
3: Oh, that's a very old one, sir. It always makes me laugh. Mm.
4: Well, I'm trying to tell you that you'd need to get your hair cut.
3: Well, don't you like it, sir? Mrs. Pike says it makes me look like Anthony Eden.
4: Answer the phone, Anthony.
3: All right, sir. Hello?
5: Square here. Is Main wearing there?
3: Oh, yes, yes, yes, indeed. It's for you, sir, Captain Square.
4: Oh. What does he want?
5: Hello, yes? Ah, Mainwaring. I hope you won't take this the wrong way, but when did you last inspect your platoon's firearms?
4: What's the reason for this inquiry?
5: Well, I came across a bunch of your chaps on patrol last night, and I thought they looked a bit scruffy, so I had a look at their rifles.
4: How dare you inspect my men without my permission?
5: Well, it's as well, Field, I did. They were filthy, old man, filthy. If the colonel got to hear about it, he'd have you cashiered, even though you are a civilian. Well, I hope you don't mind me mentioning it.
4: I do mind your mentioning it. If you ever interfere with my men again, I shall give them instructions to arrest you.
5: Now, any more of that sort of talk, Mainwaring, and I shall put the receiver down on you.
4: Oh, you're not going to put the receiver down on me. I'm going to put it down on you.
5: Oh, no, you're not.
4: Oh, yes, I am. Hello. Put the receiver down on me, Wilson.
3: Oh, dear, oh, dear.
4: And it's all your fault. Hmm? When did you last inspect the men's firearms?
3: Well, I think I gave them the once over last week, or... Wait a minute, was it the week before?
4: You're a slacker, Wilson. And what's more, you look a shambles. Do your collar up. Get the men on parade for a rifle inspection.
3: All right, sir.
4: And do your cuffs up. You look a mess.
6: The men are fallen on parade, sir.
4: Thank you, Jones. Fall in.
6: Yes, sir.
4: Now, listen, men. It's been reported to me that your rifles aren't as clean as they should be. So Sam Wilson and I are going to inspect them. Wilson.
3: Sir.
4: What I told you to do your collar up. Not a day tripper at the seaside.
3: Well, sorry, sir, but this hook thing up here, you know, it's terribly stiff.
4: No, never mind. Inspect Jones's rifle.
3: There you go, sir. Do you mind if I have a little peep, Jonesy? Yeah.
4: You don't do it like that, Wilson. You tap the muzzle, and the soldier brings his rifle and his left foot forward, so. Sir! Now watch me carefully. I'll demonstrate this with Jones. I just tap the rifle like so. Ah!
6: Oh, I'm sorry. I hope you didn't have too much supper tonight, Mr. Mannering.
3: Are you all right, sir?
4: Oh, yes, yes, yes. Yes, thank you. I'm well done, Jones.
3: Oh, yes, yes, yes. That barrel's awfully clean, Jonesy. It really is.
4: Carry on, Wills.
3: All right, sir. All right, Walker.
4: Sir! Oh, it was my foot, Walker.
7: Sorry about that, Mr. Mannering.
3: What a beautiful signet ring, Walker. It's all sparkly, just like Fairyland.
4: Fairyland? Just a minute. What's got into you, Wilson? And Walker, how dare you wear a diamond ring on active service?
6: What's wrong with it?
1: It's real?
4: See me after parade.
7: It's no good. I can't get you one.
4: That'll do.
3: All right, Pike.
4: Sir!
3: Yeah, I'm so sorry, sir. Shall I pick your hat up for you, sir?
4: Never mind. I'll get it.
3: All right. That barrel's come up awfully well, Pike. It really has. How did you manage to get those marks off?
2: Oh, I put a bit of harpic down and left it overnight. Oh.
4: How dare you introduce foreign matter into your rifle?
2: It's not foreign. Mum got it from Timothy White.
4: You haven't heard the end of this, Pike. Now, Fraser.
8: Sir! You need a flinch, Captain Manning. The rifle was nowhere near you, man.
4: All right, Fraser, that'll do. Yes, the barrel's quite clean. Can't say the same for your fingernails.
8: Well, somebody has to grease the hairs.
4: Ah, Godfrey.
8: Good evening.
4: What do you mean, good evening? Why didn't you shout, sir, like the others?
8: Well, Mr. Mannering, you know, I don't like people shouting. It's so bad for the throat, not to mention the eardrums.
4: Yes. But where's your rifle?
8: I don't carry one, sir. I carry the Red Cross haversack.
4: Oh, yes, of course. I'm sorry, Godfrey.
8: Would you like to inspect my thermometer case?
4: No, thank you. Well, Wilson, these rifles seem perfectly clean to me.
1: Yes.
3: Look where the wind has just blown in.
1: That's him, Constable. That's him over there.
4: Go away, Hodges. Can't you see there's a parade on?
1: Never mind about that. I've got the law here. Constable, I identify Captain George Mannering. That's him, the little fat one with glasses.
9: Are you Captain George Mannering?
4: Of course I am.
1: Go on, give it to him.
9: This is for you, sir.
7: Blimey, it's a blister.
8: What?
7: A blue one. A salmon.
8: God, that's no surprise to me. I always knew there was something shady about him.
4: What's all this about, officer?
1: I'll tell you what it's about. A light was blazing from your office window for a whole hour, so you're up before the beak.
4: Well, this is obviously a mistake. I shall get straight on to my solicitor. He'll soon nip this in the bud.
8: Mark my words, Joe. Mannering's for the clank.
10: Hello, Wilmington on CALP post.
11: Is that you, Mr. Rogers?
10: Yes.
11: Is anyone listening?
10: Yes, I am.
11: Is anyone else listening?
10: Of course not. This is the telephone, not the Albert Hall.
11: Stay your hand against Captain Mannering.
10: Do what?
11: Stay your hand. Don't proceed against him.
10: I'm not proceeding against him. The police are.
11: Well, I don't think he's done it.
10: What makes you say that?
11: Well, somebody else might have left the light on by accident.
10: Listen, Verger. It's taken me months to nail Mannering. You keep your trap shut. Or somebody might start asking why you keep the church stirrup pump in your front hall.
6: Isn't Mr. Mannering back yet, Sergeant Wilson?
3: Oh, no, he's still with his solicitor. Not that he can do much. There's no getting away from the evidence, you see. The light was on, and Captain Mannering is responsible for the hall, and so he'll be found guilty.
6: Oh, we can't let it happen, Mr. Wilson. We can't let our captain go to the stake and be pilloried.
3: Yes. It's not as bad as that, Jonesy.
8: He was the last out. He's guilty. He should suffer.
6: We all left together. I think we're all guilty.
7: Well, I look at it this way. Every man has his price. Let's get to this beak and straighten him.
3: Now, look, Walker, you cannot bribe magistrates.
7: Well, with money, no, but with scotch, maybe.
6: What are the magistrates with the lady?
7: All right, then. Knicker elastic.
2: Hey, maybe there's a crooked district attorney like Warner Baxter.
3: Oh, do be quiet, Frank.
2: It's the only thing I said.
3: Yes, all right, but just be quiet.
6: Surely, if we tell them we all left together, they'll understand.
12: That's it, Mr. Godfrey. We must all tell the same story, even if we purge ourselves.
2: And if that fails, perhaps we can rig the grand jury so he beats the rap.
3: Well, be quiet, Frank. Now, let's decide what we're all going to say. Now, it was the evening of the 7th. We paraded in the church hall as usual, didn't we?
6: Yes.
3: We left at 9:45 and Captain Mannering switched off the light in the office. Now, if we all practice this together, we should be sure of telling the same story. Right, off we go. It was the evening of the 7th.
13: On the evening of the 7th, we paraded in the church hall as usual. At 9:45, we all left together, and Captain Mannering switched out the light in the office.
6: 9:45.
3: Try to keep up, Jonesy. Now, once again.
13: On the evening of the 7th, we paraded in the church hall as usual.
6: In the office.
3: Jonesy, you'll have to get this right in court tomorrow, you know. Now, come on, once again.
13: On the evening of the 7th, we paraded in the church hall.
6: We all left together, and Captain Mannering switched out the light in the office. I've got it right.
3: That's good, Ginger. That's good. It's awfully good.
8: Oh, six.
14: This magistrate's court's colder than my lane-out room.
3: You see, witnesses have to wait out here so that they can go straight into the courtroom when they're called.
15: Hey, hey, if you look through this door, you can see the court. It's just like in the pictures.
16: We know, Pikey. Now, all do your best to remember our story when you get into court, because they will try to make you say things you don't mean.
17: I won't squeal. They can pull my fingernails out one by one if they like. But I won't squeal.
18: Morning, man.
19: Good morning.
18: Morning.
20: Oh, you're all here. Good. I'm very touched that you should all turn up for you.
14: I have come to speak the truth.
20: Good. I hope we're all going to do that.
3: Your solicitor hasn't arrived yet, sir.
20: No. I discharged him.
3: Oh, dear. Do you think that was wise?
20: He wanted me to plead guilty. Oh. Well, I won't hear any of that sort of talk, as you well know, Wilson.
12: That's right, Captain Mannering. You go down fighting.
20: I don't intend to go down at all, Jones. I intend to win.
18: Hello. All come to say farewell, have you?
3: Oh, it's that awful man, Hodges.
20: Just ignore him, Wilson.
3: That's what I am doing, sir.
18: I'm going into court to see the fun. Serves you right, Mannering, if they give you a month. You'll come off your eye horse then.
17: Uncle Arthur.
3: Hmm?
17: If Mr. Mannering gets sent to prison, will Mum let us talk to him?
3: Oh, no, no. She won't come to that, Frank.
17: Well, she wouldn't let you talk to that lady who was married to the share pusher.
3: What? It was altogether different.
20: Right, I'm going into the court now. I shall conduct my own defence and call on each of you in turn to bear witness on my behalf.
14: I shall tell the truth.
20: So you said, Fraser.
14: Good luck, Captain Mannering. I shall always have most happy memories of you.
20: Thank you, Godfrey.
16: And if you find yourself in a nick, I'll see you get it easy.
17: And I'll get Mum to send you a cake with a file in it.
20: Wilson, you can come in with me.
3: Well, won't you be calling me as a witness?
20: Oh, no. You're far too vague. Police solicitor would make mincemeat out of you. Come on.
16: Right, let's go through it again, lads.
13: On the evening of the 7th...
14: Where's Captain Mannering? Where's Captain Mannering? I must see Captain Mannering.
8: Oh, Verger, yes. I'm afraid he's in court.
14: Have they sentenced him yet?
8: Oh, I doubt it. He's only been gone a minute.
14: Oh, then I may not be too late.
20: Well, here we are, Wilson. This is the solicitor's table.
3: Mm-hmm.
20: You sit beside me, and then you can hand me the pages of my speeches as I need them. There they are.
3: Good heavens, they're thicker than War and Peace.
20: Don't be witty, Wilson. It doesn't suit you.
21: Excuse me.
20: Ah, good morning, sir. That's Mr. Bone, clerk of the court.
3: Oh, good morning, Mr. Bone.
20: No need for you to say good morning.
3: What?
20: I'm the one who's being summoned, not you.
21: Be upstanding in court. The court will please rise.
20: Get up, Wilson. The magistrates are coming in.
3: No. Do you see who the chairman is?
20: Oh, heavens. It's Square.
21: Right. Carry on, Mr. Bone. Captain George Mannering?
20: Yes, that's me.
21: What are you doing at that table? Are you a solicitor?
20: No, I'm here to answer the charge.
21: Do you mean to say you're the accused?
20: That's right.
21: Well, you shouldn't be down there. You should be up there in the dock.
20: Oh, I'm sorry. I apologize to the court. I'll go there straight away.
14: Oh, dear Mr. Rogers, I can't stay silent any longer.
10: Hold on, Verger. Where do you think you're going?
14: The time has come. I must speak.
10: Sit down and shut up.
21: Now, hurry up, Mainwaring. Get yourself settled in the dock.
20: Yes, my lord.
21: Now, I think at this stage that I should point out that the accused is known to me. But I can assure you I shall show no favor towards him whatever. Now, you, Mainwaring, have you any objection to your case being heard by me?
20: Well...
21: Good. Let's proceed. Mr. Bone? Are you Captain George Mannering of 23 Lime Crescent, Warmington-on-Sea?
20: I am.
21: Of course he's not. He's not a proper captain. He's in the Home Guard. He's Mr. Mainwaring, plain Mr., aren't you?
20: Well, I...
21: Of course he is. Now, cross that out and read the charge. You are charged under Section 3, Part 2, that on the 7th day of September, 10:32 p.m. in the evening, you caused an unobscured light to be shown at St. Aldham's Church Hall in contravention of the 1937 Air Raid Precautions Act. How do you plead?
20: Not guilty.
21: Damn waste of time. Is anyone appearing for your Mainwaring?
20: No, I shall speak for myself. I shall rely on honesty, fair play, and the integrity of British justice.
21: I see, yes. Do we have the solicitor for the police?
22: Yes, Your Honour.
21: Good morning, Mr. Wintergreen. Right, proceed.
22: I'd like to call Warden Adamson.
21: Call Warden Adamson.
0: Call Warden Adamson.
21: Call Warden Adamson.
17: Can you see what's happening in there, Walker?
16: Yeah, yeah. They've got one of Hodges' wardens in the box.
14: God, there's no doubt about it. Mannering's done for.
12: No, he's not. I'm going to speak up for him.
14: God help him.
2: And in order to extinguish the light in the office, we were compelled to break in.
21: I didn't quite catch that.
18: He said he had to break in.
21: Oh, he had to break in.
18: Reg, tell him about the 60-watt bulb.
20: Just a minute, Hodges. Do you mind not interrupting? He's the witness, not you.
21: Mr. Mayweary, stop chatting with your friends in court.
20: He's not my friend. He's butting in.
18: I was only repeating what he said.
20: What's it got to do with you, what he said? Captain Square's the magistrate, not you.
21: Will you both be quiet, please? Have you finished, Mr. Wintergreen?
19: Yes, thank you.
21: Mainwaring, do you wish to ask the witness any questions?
20: Yes, my lord.
21: What are they?
20: I don't know.
21: What do you mean you don't know?
20: I don't know because I'm up here in the dock and my papers are down there on the table.
21: Well, go down and get them then.
18: What about the 60-watt bulb then, Mannering?
20: He told you to be quiet.
21: Mainwaring! I'm quite capable of maintaining order in my own court, thank you very much. Go and get your papers.
20: Yes, sir, right away.
14: Your Grace, I
21: that man at the back of the court there, sit down!
14: Yes, sir, yes, sir.
21: Now then, Mainwaring, have you got your papers?
20: Yes, thank you.
21: Well, where are you going now?
20: Back to the dock.
21: Well, stay where you are. You can conduct your case down there and then go into the dock for sentence.
14: Your Worship.
21: Wait, I see what you mean, Yes. No. I mean the verdict, you know, verdict. Slip of the tongue, you know, slip of the tongue.
20: Wilson, don't sprawl all over the table like that. I shall need plenty of room to make my gestures.
21: Well, carry on, Mainwaring. Ask your questions.
20: Thank you, sir. Now then, Warden Adamson. No questions.
21: Mainwaring, will you stop wasting the court's time? Right. Back to you, Mr. Wintergreen.
19: Call the Reverend Farthing.
21: Reverend Farthing!
14: Reverend Farthing!
21: Reverend Farthing!
16: Who's on now, Walker? The vicar. Here, wait a minute. You'll never guess who the magistrate is.
12: Who?
16: It's Captain Square.
14: Cold sick! What did that say? Mannering will do time. It'll be the finish of him.
12: I'm sure Captain Square will behave like a gentleman and be quite unbiased. Oh, gentlemen aren't always unbiased, you know, Mr. Godfrey. Lord Kitchener was a gentleman, but he was very biased.

0: You did plead not guilty, didn't you?
1: I did.
0: I see. Carry on, Mr. Wintergreen.
1: Well, since the evidence as to the fact of the light showing and as to the fact of responsibility has not been challenged, I shall call no further witnesses. The essential elements of the charge would, I submit, seem to be proved.
0: I quite agree, quite agree. Are you calling witnesses, Mainwaring?
2: Yes, my lord.
0: What for?
2: I intend to show that the light was extinguished by myself. It must, therefore, have been switched on again by some person or persons unknown.
0: I don't see how that's going to help you, but you better get on with it.
2: I call Corporal Jones.
3: Corporal Jones!
4: Corporal Jones! Corporal Jones!
5: That's you. Come on, Jonesy. Yes. Now, don't forget your story. Yes. On the evening of the 7th, we paraded in the hall as usual. At 9:45, we all left the hall together, and Captain Mannering switched out the light. That's it. Right. Right. In you go. Go on.
4: Right, right, right. Right, left, right. Left, right. Halt!
6: Mr. Jones, go into the witness box, please.
7: Oh, yes, sir.
4: Up, out, Left, right, halt!
7: Where is the witness box?
0: You're in the witness box.
4: I am now in the witness box.
6: Thank you, sir.
4: On the evening of the 7th, we paraded in the hall as usual.
0: Just a minute. You haven't taken the oath yet. Mr. Bone, give him the card and the Bible.
6: Yes, sir. There you are, Mr. Jones.
7: Oh, thank you very much. Thank you.
6: Hold the Bible in your right hand and say the words on the card.
7: What card?
6: The card in your left hand.
7: Oh, I see. I hold the Bible in the right hand and I swear in the left hand. Well, the print on these cards is a bit small, isn't it?
0: Well, never mind.
7: Right, sir.
0: Just repeat after me.
7: Yes, sir.
0: I swear by Almighty God.
4: I swear by Almighty God.
0: The evidence I shall give.
4: The evidence I shall give.
0: Be the truth, her truth, I am the truth.
4: Be the truth, her truth, bang, bang, bang.
0: Good, carry on.
4: Good, carry on.
0: Not be you!
4: On the evening of the 7th...
2: Just a minute, Jones.
0: Yes. Mainwaring will tell you when to speak.
2: Thank you, my lord. Now, you are Jack Jones, butcher of 19 High Street, Warmington-on-Sea.
7: Pardon?
2: You are Jack Jones, butcher of 19 High Street, Warmington-on-Sea.
7: I know I am.
0: And so do we. Get on with it, Mainwaring.
2: Tell the court what happened on the night in question.
7: Ah, now, let me see. On the night the 14th, we paraded in the light and I put the captain out together.
1: On the evening of the 7th, we paraded in the church hall.
8: I must object.
1: Not only is this gentleman leading the witness, but as far as I know, he shouldn't even be here.
0: Quite right, Wintergreen.
2: I must apologize to my learned friend. Wilson, be quiet.
0: Look, Mainwaring, I'm the one who tells people to be quiet. Be quiet!
9: Dear, oh dear. It's like watching a man committing suicide.
8: Hey, what's happened to Walker? He's gone.
9: No doubt he has deserted a sinking ship.
10: I don't think so. He just said he thought he could fix the magistrate, and when I looked round, he wasn't there.
8: Hey, Mr. Godfrey. Hey, maybe he's rounding up a gang of mobsters to rub out the judge.
9: Oh, I do hope not.
5: Hold on, boys. He's in the witness box now.
11: Well, Your Honour, it's like this, you see. I came by here all about 20 minutes after we left, and the light was off. And then I see it come on as I was passing later.
2: My lord, this is rather an unexpected turn in the evidence. At what time was this, Walker?
11: Well, it's difficult to say, really.
2: Why is that?
11: Well, you see, sir, let's face it, I am a crook.
2: Oh, I wouldn't put it quite like that.
0: Well, what's it got to do with you, Mainwaring? The man wants to say he's a crook, let him.
2: But, Your Honour...
11: Captain Square's right, Mr. Mannering. For once in my life, I must be honest. Now, everything I do is pretty well against the law. And on this occasion, I'd been delivering a couple of illegal bottles of crooked black market booze to a secret address

0: Do you think this is really necessary, Your Honor?
1: Why are you trying to keep it quiet, Mainwaring? Are you involved in this black market business yourself? What? Must say it wouldn't surprise me.
0: How dare you imply such a thing? Must I remind the court that I hold a position of considerable standing in the community?
1: And must I remind you, Mainwaring, that I'm in charge of this court? So forget your standing, sit down and shut up! And let the witness continue. Right, Walker, get on with it.
2: Well, Your Honour, if only I could remember the name of the geezer I sold the whiskey to, he could verify the time and the truth of what I'm saying.
1: Whiskey, you say?
2: Yeah, two bottles. And let's think, he was a red-faced, military sort of bloke. Barked his words out, he did.
1: Really, yes. Bark, like a dog. On second thoughts, I don't really think the evidence of a self-confessed crook is relevant to this case.
2: Hang on a minute. I've nearly got it. It's an unusual sort of a name. It's got something to do with geometry.
0: Geometry? Triangle? No. No one's called Triangle.
2: It's not far off. Oh, dear, what is it? Oblong. Mr. Oblong. No.
1: Excuse me. I think an element of doubt seems to have crept into this case. I suggest we stop the proceedings and dismiss the charge. Don't you think so, Captain Mainwaring?
0: Good.
1: Glad you agree.
3: Your Grace, I can't stay silent any longer. I confess, I did it.
0: Shut up, Verger.
3: No, truth must out. I came back to the hall after they'd all left to do some work.
0: In my office?
3: Yes, Captain Marin. You see, I'm writing my memoirs.
0: Your memoirs?
3: Why shouldn't I? No coward did.
1: There you are. I knew I was right. Yes. Case dismissed. You leave without a stain on your character, Captain Mannering.
0: Well done, sir.
4: Well done, Captain Mannering, man. I never doubted the outcome for a second.
5: Yeah, it's just like that picture with John Garfield, wasn't it, Uncle Arthur?
4: Well done, Captain Mannering.
0: Thank you, man, thank you. And never forget, this is what we're fighting for. Honesty, fair play, and the integrity of British justice.
4: Don't you worry, Mr. Mannering. I've got it now. I won't let them send you to the gallows. I shall give them my vital statistics, and they'll be forced to they'll have to let you go, you see. Now then, on the evening of 1945, we paraded in church, and Captain Mannering put out the cat, and we all got lit up, and I...
6: That episode of Dad's Army, based on the original television series by Jimmy Perry and David Croft, you heard Arthur Lowe as Captain Mannering, John LeMessurier, Sergeant Wilson, Clive Dunn, Corporal Jones, John Laurie, Private Fraser, Arnold Ridley, Private Godfrey, Ian Lavender, Private Pike, Bill Pertwee, Chief Warden, Hodges, Larry Martin, Private Walker, Geoffrey Lumsden, Captain Square, Edward Sinclair, the Verger, Michael Seagull, Second Warden, Michael Knowles, Mr. Wintergreen, and Norman Ettlinger as the Clerk of the Court. A Brush with the Law was adapted for radio by Michael Knowles and Harold Snowd and produced by John Dial.

Hi, this one's about, you know you are. Y'all ready? So you're back.

Ladies and gents, this is the moment you've waited for. You've been searching in the dark, your sweat soaking through the floor. And buried in your bones, there's an ache that you can't ignore. Taking your breath, stealing your mind, and all.

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stranger. We had more than our share, you and me. 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

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But we kept in touch over a beer.

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Your grave, this our last chat. Oh, I have no tears to be shedding, and I know you will understand.

Now this is the tale of a mate I had back in those other days. Thin as wire and just as tough and woolly and wild in his ways. When the going was rugged and really rough, he would always cheerfully state, "Things are bad, but they could be worse, so we'll see how we go with it, mate." Now there was a time when we busted our checks in a town in the long ago now, when a big gun shearer got on the tear and he started to kick up a row. And he picked on the smallest one of our lot, and slaughter was plain to see. Till our mate said, "Listen, you son of a gun, come and fire a charge at me." Well, things really began to happen then, because as he picked himself out of the dust and the dirt, both eyes were the colour of slate, and he squinted a bit as he said to me,

Another time in the sunny state, with both of us badly bent. Saddlebags empty and nothing to smoke, and between us we hadn't a cent. When we saw on a poster stuck on a wall, news of a rodeo. Well, here's our chance, he said to me, we'll be kings of the Wild West show. That he drew the worst horse there was in the draw, mean-eyed and short in the neck. As he climbed up to shoot, he whispered to me, be ready to collar the check. Collar the check, this is what really happened. As he picked himself out of the Red Queensland dust, just a few yards away from the gate, he looked up at me with a lopsided grin and said, how did I go with him, mate? That was our mate. Now this mate of mine has gone to rest the way he was destined to go, wheeling the lead of the scrubbers that broke from a camp on the overflow. And as I stood by his grave on that drear winter's day with the rest of the crew and the boss, I thought of his happy-go-lucky ways, and I knew just how great was our loss. And I thought of him climbing those long golden stairs with St. Peter in charge of the gate. And I'm certain I heard his voice at my side saying, how will I go with him, mate? Not too good, I reckon. Well, it's all over now and I'm settled down, away from those roving days. And the mates I had, well, they've all drifted on like bygone yesterdays. Oh, but I'll always remember that certain mate and the way he could cheerfully state, things are bad, but they could be worse, so we'll see how we go with it, mate. Oh, yeah, we'll see how we go with it, mate.

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Some years they make it, some years they don't.

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I turn my vehicle to the left, but I indicate right.

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I'm a Volvo driver, I do as I please. I'm a Volvo driver, I'm always in a dream. I'm a Volvo driver, I get in your way. I'm a Volvo driver. G'day. What's this lane on my left that all the fast cars use? No need to rush around, I just like to cruise. The freeway narrows to one lane. What a nice clear view ahead. But what's this line of cars behind me, honking horns and waving fists and faces turning red? Seem to lost my way going through the roundabout. Why are people cursing? Why do they all shout? As I park here in the centre lane with cars all whizzing by, trying to read the road map and shoo away the flies. I'm a Volvo driver, I do as I please. I'm a Volvo driver, I'm always in a dream. I'm a Volvo driver, I get in your way. I'm a Volvo driver. G'day. What's this flag up ahead? Looks like the boys in blue. I'll just pull over and have a chat. They're so nice to you. Now if you envy this attention and want some showing to you, then may I recommend you get a Volvo 2.

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1: Good morning, I'm Lee Harrison. The opposition is convinced Labor's tax reforms will have more unintended consequences after it was rushed through Parliament. The new laws will rein in the capital gains tax discount and negative gearing concessions. The federal government was forced to make a number of last-minute changes to address various loopholes in the legislation. Shadow Treasurer Tim Wilson argues Labor should have never gone down this path.
2: Is there a risk that there are going to be further problems down the track? Resolutely yes. One was only identified while the bill was in the Senate on the eve of the budget passing the Parliament. We're going to continue to pursue this budget every step of the way.
1: The Australian economy has added 40,000 jobs, but most of the positions are part-time. Michael Packey reports.
3: The unemployment rate has dropped slightly to 4.4% in May. The result is much better than expected, but of the 40,000 jobs created, only 5,000 are full-time. Treasurer Jim Chalmers has told Parliament it still shows there's resilience in the economy despite a challenging global environment.
4: It's a very welcome reminder of the strength of our labour market.
3: But the opposition's Tim Wilson claims businesses are struggling under a mountain of red tape and rising costs.
2: Small businesses are having to persevere against the attacks they're getting.
3: Queensland businesses put on most staff over the past month, Tasmania and Western Australia the least, while the unemployment rate was steady elsewhere. Michael Packey, Canberra.
1: A Brisbane teenager accused of planning to attack former opposition leader Peter Dutton has been found not guilty. The 17-year-old boy was arrested by counter-terrorism police in 2024 and charged with committing acts done in preparation for or planning terrorist offences. The seven-day trial heard the boy allegedly planned a strike on Brisbane's Labor Day march in 2024. And operations have been reviewed at Federation Square in Melbourne as thousands of Socceroos fans prepare to descend on the World Cup live site today when Australia faces Paraguay. It's after soccer fans caused chaos on Saturday, breaching the barrier to get in after capacity was reached and several flares were set off in the crowd. Victorian Premier Jacinta Allen says there'll be a large police presence at Fed Square.
5: Victoria Police have very strong arrangements in place to deal with anyone. And it is a very, very small number of people who are not behaving appropriately. And the overwhelming majority of people can go along and enjoy what's a particularly special and unique Melbourne experience at Fed Square.
1: And at least 188 people have been killed and more than 1,500 injured after powerful back-to-back earthquakes in Venezuela. The quakes with magnitudes of 7.2 and 7.5 hit a minute apart. This is Air News. The Brisbane Lions faced a tough task at home to come up with a big win over the Sydney Swans in last night's AFL. Terry Daniel reports.
6: The Brisbane Lions have reintroduced themselves as a premiership threat, running over the Sydney Swans at the Gabba to win by 43 points. The Lions claimed their ninth win to move into sixth spot on the ladder, and their captain Harris Andrews told Fox Footy he was super proud of his team win.
7: Really proud of the boys. Like, we sort of hit a bit of a patch a couple of weeks ago, and last 2 weeks before the bye we were able to sort of resurrect a bit, and a good time I think for the bye to come and get a little bit fresher and a few bodies back. So yeah, good to build from that.
6: Full time, Brisbane 19-12-126, beating Sydney 12-11-83. Next up, the Hawks will face the GWS Giants at the MCG. There's been another setback for Giants star Jesse Hogan. He's been ruled out of the game with Hawthorn. Terry Daniel, Air Sport.
1: Broncos coach Michael Maguire has defended his call to appoint Payne Haas as stand-in captain. Brisbane star prop takes the role in place of Adam Reynolds, despite departing to Souths at season's end. Maguire says Haas is a natural leader for tonight's clash.
8: He loves the club, and we know that he's going to leave at the end, but he also has a massive passion for what the club's done for him. I'm sure he'll go out and just do his role and everyone else will get behind him.
1: Round 17 got underway last night with the South Sydney Rabbitohs beating Parramatta 32-12. Australian Independent Radio News.
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11: 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The weather for today, Friday, partly cloudy and cool with a maximum 18, it's currently 7.5. Saturday, breaks of sunlight and cool, 10 to 18. Sunday, afternoon clouds and cool, 10 to 19. And Monday, morning clouds and cool, 10 to 20 degrees.
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And that was Finney's Homebrew by Slim Dusty. And prior to that one, I played Good Woman by John Williamson. Phone number here is not working at the moment. There's something wrong. So don't fret if you can't get me. There's something happening. No phones at the moment. Except for my phone. Rightio, Coal Miner's Daughter by Loretta Lynn.

That was Indian Reservation. I just played. At the moment, I have no phones. We don't know what's wrong. If you would like to ring, you can ring on my mobile, 0427 631 951. That's 0427 631 951. 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

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I'd like to play Graeme Rodger with Goldie.

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Danger, mate, was just par for the course, with near a ton of wild beasts thrashing on the ground.

time the crocodile infested Norman River. One of only three to make it safely cross. When I think back now, it really makes me shiver. The chance I took and what it

I'd like to send out a cheerio to Cyril, and I've got for you Speak to the Sky by Brendan Walmsley and One Lifetime's Not Enough by Tom Maxwell.

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All birthdays and anniversary calls will be done once a day at 7:30 during the breakfast shows. When your birthday and anniversary message is read out, it will be included in the weekly draw each Friday morning. So phone 5463 1228 to register your birthday and anniversary call.

And that was One Lifetime's Not Enough by Tom Maxwell. So I hope you really enjoyed those couple songs, Cyril. Hope you're feeling much better. And now we'll just have a quick little one, Loretta Lynn, with Frosty the Snowman.

Well, that was pretty short. I think I'll play it again. Frosty the Snowman by Loretta Lynn. Now, I said the phones are out in here. If you would like to play some songs or birthday calls, you can call me on my mobile, 0427 631 951.

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Everyone is welcome, so put on your boots, grab your hat, and come along and enjoy some good old-style country music. For more information, phone 0439 788778.

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0: That was a Marty Robbins song that I have never heard. The wine flowed freely. Now, what have we got up next? Big Bad Bush Ranger by John Williamson.
1: You've heard about Ned Kelly and those other famous crooks.
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1: Good morning, I'm Lee Harrison. Business groups say it's disappointing Labor's tax changes have passed Parliament, arguing they could stifle investment. From July next year, the capital gains tax discount and negative gearing concessions will be reined in. The government has made some adjustments in a bid to get its legislation over the line with the help of the Greens. Chamber of Commerce and Industry Chief Executive Andrew McKellar says the reforms have been rushed.
2: This legislation, these changes, increases in tax, won't help investment and it won't help business create more jobs and employ more Australians in the future.
1: The competition regulator says it'll use new laws to keep supermarket giants in check over possible price gouging. Changes to the country's Food and Grocery Code of Conduct will come into effect from July 1. The reforms will apply to Coles and Woolworths because their annual revenue exceeds $30 billion. A man's fighting for life in hospital after being shot by police in Sydney's southwest. Police were responding to a concern for welfare check at Fairfield. They say they attempted to speak with a man who then ran at the officers, one of whom then shot the man in the arm and torso. A critical incident investigation's underway. More than 29,000 people remain missing after two back-to-back earthquakes in Venezuela. Several aftershocks are affecting rescue operations. France and the Netherlands are sending teams. 188 are confirmed dead. Paul Adams from the BBC reports.
3: The two quakes struck within a minute of each other towards the end of a day when Venezuelans were celebrating a national holiday. Buildings shook and collapsed in the capital, and passengers at the country's main airport near the coast ran for cover as clouds of dust fell from the ceiling. As the confirmed number of dead started to climb, President Delcy Rodriguez declared a state of emergency.
1: A world-first initiative is being launched in Australia to reframe how success is measured when it comes to preventing suicide. The map will help decision makers better understand what methods are working to bring down suicide rates. National Suicide Prevention Office head doctor Alex Haynes says it'll combine data with real-world experiences.
4: The outcomes map that we're launching today will actually give us a much more comprehensive and much more meaningful picture of what we need to do differently.
1: And a new report warns a lack of access to a key diabetes treatment is placing increasing pressure on the healthcare system. People living with type 1 diabetes currently receive subsidised access to continuous glucose monitoring technology. But around 350,000 individuals with other forms of the disease are ineligible for the assistance. This is Air News. South Sydney's moved to fourth on the NRL ladder after a win over Parramatta. Terry Daniel reports.
5: It was the South Sydney Rabbitohs' Cody Walker masterclass that ruined another Mitchell Moses Parramatta milestone, his 250th NRL game, as Parramatta went down to South's 32 points to 12. Walker tormented the Eels with a try in each half as South knocked off a disappointed Parramatta side at Parramatta Stadium. Walker telling Nine it was all about strong defence for his team.
6: You know, we defended really well. I thought got out to a pretty fast start at the start of the game, but we let ourselves down with, you know, errors. We just can't give the opposition that much, you know, field position. And they showed in that first half, they came back. For us, it was just about, you know, trying to play it down there, get enough opportunity in their half, and we've got so much quality across our park, we've just got to give ourselves enough a chance down in there. And
5: Terry Daniel, Air Sport.
1: Dean Solomon insists he still hasn't thought about the full-time coaching role at Essendon. The interim coach, along with former coach James Hurd, are the leading candidates to replace Brad Scott. Solomon says he's worried about the task at hand as the Bombers prepare for North Melbourne on Sunday.
7: Yeah, I still haven't thought about it. My position hasn't sort of changed in that space. Got a big game on Sunday, and if I get distracted too much away from that, you know, the game punches you in the face pretty quickly.
1: Meanwhile, Brisbane's down the Sydney Swans by 43 points at the Gabba. And after day one of the test between England and New Zealand, the Kiwis 4 for 361. Australian Independent Radio News.
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10: 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The weather for today, Friday, partly cloudy and cool with a maximum of 18. It's currently 8.8 degrees. Saturday, breaks of sun and cool, 10 to 18 degrees. Sunday, afternoon clouds and cool, 10 to 19 degrees. And Monday, morning clouds and cool, 10 to 20 degrees.
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0: Well, I hope you enjoyed that one, Dorothy. Good old song. Next up, I'd like to play the Nitty Gritty Dirt Band with Wildwood Flower.
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So you can ring 5463 1228 and I will answer the phone. Rightio, Yvonne has requested a song for Barry in Ipswich. And Take Me Home, Country Roads. Good morning, Barry.

Well, I'd like to send out a cheerio now to Yvonne, and we've got Ring of Fire and Crystal Chandelier for you.

0: And that was The Crystal Chandelier by Charlie Pride. Seen him live once in Brisbane. Talk about a great show.
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Beryl Campbell, happy birthday from Josie, New Love, and the tour group. 99 today. 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

0: And that was a 99th birthday call to Josie, not to Josie, that's who sent it, Josie and the tour group. And that was for Beryl Campbell. 99 today. Well, I'm stirring and I'm stirring and I'm stirring and I got one. And Beryl Campbell. Yahoo! Good on you, Beryl. Congratulations. And you have a birthday cake, so give us a call on 546-31-228. Well, we'll have a sponsorship.
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0: birthday.
1: Remember that one birthday call per person will go into a monthly draw for a bistro voucher to the value of $40. This will be drawn on the last Friday morning of each month and is courtesy of our sponsor, Boona Tavern. 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

Well, it's time to do the draw for Boona Tavern. And I'm stirring it and I'll see who wins that one. I got one. And it is for Miley. It was Have a Fabulous Day. Best wishes from Jackie and Annoying Tim. So, hold my halo. Miley, you have won a $40 voucher from Boona Tavern. Congratulations to you. Now it's time to do the anniversary.

0: 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And so I'm sorry. Today, nobody's winning an anniversary prize. 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

0: and draw it, Janelle?
1: What?
0: Yeah, please.
1: What about if it's my name?
0: Your name's not in it. Rita Sarasky has won $20 worth of fruit and veg from Boona Fruit Supply. And we do say thank you to all our wonderful sponsors. And while we're talking about sponsors, the raffle for the $100 bill was drawn yesterday. And guess who won it?
1: Me.
0: Not you, Janelle. And not me, Robin. The boys didn't win it. John Phoebe won it from Carney's Creek. Congratulations, John. You're $100 richer. Still has to collect it. Couldn't get hold of him when we drew it. And we do say thank you to all those wonderful people who support our raffles and our fundraising. Thank you very much. Okay, we'll go on with Good Friends by Adam Brand. And also, the phones are working once again, thanks to our technician. So here's Good Friends by Adam Brand.

And that was the green, green grass of home. So now I'd like to play for Viv. And Peter, good morning to you. My Rambling Shoes by Neville Anderson.

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1: Pev would like me to play a song for Dennis and Carol, and it's A Pair of Silver Spurs by Cole Kosolke.

And I've got Blue Eyes Crying in the Rain with Willie Nelson. And that's Good Morning to Robin and John Jackson over at Aratula from Viv.

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1: Good morning, I'm Lee Harrison. The Albanese government is understood to be open to more changes to its proposed budget reforms. A contentious overhaul of the country's tax system has passed Parliament after last-minute modifications. The government watered down some aspects of the new rules over concern they could stifle investment. An investigation has found one-third of Australian fuel retailers are failing to fully comply with measurement regulations. Carolee Katsimbanis has more.
2: A national audit has found nearly 1 in 20 fuel pumps are shortchanging motorists, delivering less fuel than what's being paid for. 3,000 pumps were tested at more than 400 fuel retailers. The Daily Telegraph revealing investigators issued nearly 200 non-compliance notices to business, retailers forced to fix the underpouring pumps before they can be used again. Dodgy operators can also be hit with fines of up to $222,000 for each offence. Carolee Katsimbanis reporting.
1: The consumer watchdog is taking action against two companies accused of sending misleading debt enforcement notices. The ACCC has started federal court proceedings against Armour and Force Legal. Spokesperson Catriona Lowe says they were acting on behalf of various creditors.
3: Gyms, essential services like energy and telecommunications companies, education providers, health and medical providers, funeral services, a streaming service and a transport provider. So a very wide range of debts.
1: Carl Stefanovic will leave Channel 9 and The Today Show effective immediately. The move comes amid fallout from his interview with far-right British commentator Tommy Robinson on his independent podcast. In a statement, Nine Entertainment says the company and Stefanovic have agreed it's no longer possible for him to host both Today and his podcast. His co-host Sarah sharing the news with viewers.
4: He's our mate and he's our colleague, and it goes without saying that Carl's presence will be missed. Two decades is a long time.
1: Research shows a common genetic variant increases a person's risk of severe COVID-19 and lung fibrosis. The study found these variants alter a previously unknown enzyme, disrupt its function, and increases the risk of disease. Professor Mark Gorrell from the University of Sydney says a sizeable proportion of people are at risk.
5: The unusual thing is that one-third of people have this genetic variant. So it's very common. So obviously not everybody with the genetic variant is getting sick, but there's a strong association.
1: A new funding scheme's being introduced aimed at protecting Australia's native forests. States will earn carbon credits to underwrite the creation of national parks under the plan. And rescue crews are scouring rubble for survivors in Venezuela after two large earthquakes struck within seconds of each other. 118 people have so far been confirmed dead, but that number is expected to rise. This is Air News. Tennis, and only one Australian has survived through qualifying rounds at Wimbledon. Paul Walsh reports.
6: Dean Sweeney is the only Australian to make it through the qualifying rounds and secure a place in the main draw at Wimbledon. The 26-year-old earned the right after surviving a five-set, four-hour marathon against Tomas Barrios Vera from Chile, and now joins 12 other Aussies who feature in round one action when Wimbledon 2026 commences on Monday. The official singles draw will be released later today, Australian time. Paul Walsh for Air Sport.
1: Brisbane sent a warning to the rest of the AFL after a 43-point win over second-place Sydney at the Gabba. The back-to-back premiers have won three straight games and are sixth on the ladder. Lions forward Logan Morris says his side have momentum heading into a grand final rematch against Geelong next week.
7: It was good to get the win tonight. Coming against Sydney, they've been pretty strong this year. So good to match it with them tonight and get some confidence going into next week down in Geelong. So, yeah, we'll cover well and get down to Geelong and hopefully have another crack down there.
1: Parramatta is searching for answers after being dumped by the Bunnies 32-12. The Eels making 17 errors and missing 36 tackles. Coach Jason Riles says with those stats, they can't expect to beat anyone.
8: You won't beat a park football team doing that. So that's the reality of where we're at the moment, and we need to keep working hard to turn it around.
1: for Australian Independent Radio News.
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11: The weather for today, Friday, partly cloudy and cool with a maximum of 18 degrees. It's currently 9 degrees. Saturday, breaks of sunlight, late and cool, 10 to 18. Sunday, afternoon clouds and cool, 10 to 19. And Monday, morning clouds and cool, 10 to 20 degrees.
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Well, next up, Mockingbird Hill I've got for Ian and Faye. Good morning to you. But Wayne Horsburgh will bring it to us.

0: 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Yes, many of us around, hey. 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

And that was a Single Yellow Rose by Isla Grant. 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

0: Next up, I'd like to play Ricky Skaggs with San Antonio Rose. 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

0: Now we'll have a couple community announcements and then Red back on the toilet seat. Just before that, John Phoebe won the RemFM raffle yesterday, a $100 note. So thank you, everybody, for your support. Very much appreciated. So here's a couple announcements.
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I'll just play Running Bear by Johnny Preston. 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Bye for now. Boom, boom, boom, boom, boom, boom, boom, boom, boom, boom, boom, boom, boom, boom, boom, boom, boom, boom, boom, boom, boom, boom, boom, boom, boom, boom, boom, boom, boom, boom, boom, boom, boom, boom, boom, boom, boom, boom, boom, boom, boom, boom, boom, boom, boom, boom, boom, boom, boom, boom, boom, boom, boom, boom, boom, boom, boom, boom, boom, boom, boom, boom, boom, boom, boom, boom, boom, boom, boom, boom, boom, boom, boom, boom, boom, boom, boom, boom, boom, boom, boom, boom, boom, boom, boom, boom, boom, boom, boom, boom, boom, boom, boom, boom, boom, boom, boom, boom, boom, boom, boom, boom, boom, boom, boom, boom, boom, boom, boom, boom, boom, boom, boom, boom, boom, boom, boom, boom, boom, boom, boom, boom, boom, boom, boom, boom, boom, boom

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1: Good morning, I'm Lee Harrison. The United States is launching immediate aid to Venezuela following yesterday's fatal double earthquake. Secretary of State Marco Rubio insists the disasters won't derail Washington's ongoing democratic stabilization process in the region. He's brushing off concerns about the political impact, saying the Trump administration is strictly focused on the humanitarian crisis.
2: I don't think we're analyzing it through that lens. Obviously, it's a setback in that regard, but we're going to get through it, and I think Venezuela is going to emerge stronger from it, despite the tragedy that it's confronting right now.
1: An audit has found one-third of fuel retailers are failing to fully comply with measurement regulations. The National Measurement Institute has tested about 3,000 pumps across the country. More than 4% of tested Bowsers dispensed less fuel than what was displayed on the pump. Trade unions are urging the federal government to try again for an Indigenous voice to Parliament. The ACTU says a legislated or constitutional Aboriginal decision-making body is vital to ending racism. Today's show host, Karl Stefanovic, is officially parting ways with Channel 9. His position at the network has been under a cloud after an interview with a far-right British influencer on his independent podcast. Nine Entertainment says the company and Stefanovic have agreed it's not possible for him to host both Today and his podcast. The federal government is expanding access to care for menopause and perimenopause. From next week, more than 30 existing endometriosis and pelvic pain clinics will offer treatment for women in these life stages. Assistant Health Minister Rebecca White says it'll help those feeling confused and unsupported.
3: In some cases, I'd say there's been a bit of a secret society around menopause. People don't find out about it until you're living with it and you're in the middle of it, and it can be incredibly daunting, frightening and really confusing.
1: A new study shows around 30% of people contain a genetic variant which puts them at greater risk of lung disease and severe COVID. Researchers have discovered the variant can disrupt the functions of a newly discovered enzyme, increasing the risk of disease. And there's a sea of green and gold in the American city of San Jose ahead of the Socceroos match against Paraguay. Correspondent Lauren Tomasi is among the Aussies.
4: They're everywhere you look, there are just Aussies. There's just so much support for the Socceroos because this is a key match, our third one in the group rounds, the final one of the group rounds. And if we can win or draw over Paraguay, that's a ticket to Texas and on to the knockout rounds.
1: This is Air News. The Brisbane Lions faced a tough task at home to come up with a big win over the Sydney Swans in last night's AFL. Terry Daniel reports.
5: The Brisbane Lions have reintroduced themselves as a premiership threat, running over the Sydney Swans at the Gabba to win by 43 points. The Lions claimed their ninth win to move into sixth spot on the ladder, and their captain Harris Andrews told Fox Footy he was super proud of his team win.
6: Really proud of the boys. Like, we sort of hit a bit of a patch a couple of weeks ago, and last 2 weeks before the bye, we were able to sort of resurrect a bit, and a good time, I think, for the bye to come and get a little bit fresher and a few bodies back. So, yeah, good to build from that.
5: Full-time, Brisbane 19-12-126, beating Sydney 12-11-83. Next up, the Hawks will face the GWS Giants at the MCG. There's been another setback for Giants star Jesse Hogan. He's been ruled out of the game with Hawthorn. Terry Daniel, Air Sport.
1: Broncos coach Michael Maguire has defended his call to appoint Payne Haas as stand-in captain. Brisbane star prop takes the role in place of Adam Reynolds, despite departing to Souths at season's end. Maguire says Haas is a natural leader for tonight's clash.
7: He loves the club, and we know that he's going to leave at the end, but he also has a massive passion for what the club's done for him. I'm sure he'll go out and just do his role and everyone else will get behind him.
1: Round 17 got underway last night with the South Sydney Rabbitohs beating Parramatta 32-12. Australian Independent Radio News.
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0: And the weather today in Boona, we start off with 9 degrees, going for that top of 20, maybe expecting a shower or two. Tomorrow, 10 up to 20 with possible shower, and Sunday, 9 to 21 with a possible shower. Right now in Boona, we're sitting on 15.3 degrees.
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0: Good morning, Beck.
1: Good morning, Jackie. Happy Friday.
0: Isn't it just? It's nice and warm in here.
1: Yeah, it is. It's a bit chilly out there, though, that's for sure.
0: So, obviously a great show lined up because you
1: As
0: lined
1: always,
0: it up.
1: That's right.
0: What do we got?
1: We have got, well, our Friday triple play today, Flying High.
0: Flying High.
1: Yeah, Flying High.
0: Right.
1: So,
0: can't wait to
1: If you saw our little Facebook Facebook
0: yeah, we're on an aeroplane.
1: We're on a paper plane, yeah. So riding the airwaves. Flying High. So that was your little clue, everyone. Pay a bit more attention to those in future.
0: Okay.
1: We've got Friday triple play, and then obviously lots of great songs. Friday funny.
0: So you reckon? And what about our members' draw is today?
1: Yep, drawing that after 11 o'clock. So,
0: and who's our sponsor today?
1: We've got the Roadvale Hotel, a voucher from them up for grabs today. Go out there and have a nice little treat out there.
0: And I will say, yummy yum.
1: Yep, it's a great little spot out there. So we'll be drawing that one after 11 o'clock. Triple Play obviously is on after 10 o'clock. So you better just hang around for the whole show.
0: All right. So, Now, if anyone wants to ring up and request a song, what's that number?
1: 5463-1228.
0: Okay. 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
2: You're on deck with Jackie and Beck.
1: So like we said, we've got the members draw today. We're excited and it's for the Roadvale Hotel. I hope I win.
2: Yeah, me too.
1: Well,
2: if you win, you take me to lunch, and if I win, I'll take you to lunch.
1: All right, deal. Right, everyone, you heard that, got witnesses.
2: Yeah.
1: Okay. 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
2: That's right.
1: Okay. 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

0: All right, Beck, you got some jokes for us?
1: I sure do.
0: All right, come on, let's get everyone warmed up with some chuckles.
1: Yeah, that's it. All right, so there was an 80-year-old woman and she was marrying for the fourth time. The local newspaper asked if they could do a story on her and interview her. In the interview, they asked her about her three previous husbands and what they did for a living. She smiled and said, the first one was a banker, then she married a circus master, next was a preacher, and now in her 80s, a funeral director. When asked why the four men had such diverse careers, she explained, I married one for the money, two for the show, three to get ready, and four to go.
0: I like it.
1: It's a good one, wasn't
0: I've
1: it?
0: I've got another one, but yeah. You can't tell that on air.
1: Yeah, I've got lots of those. All right.
0: Oh, so that's it.
1: I'll do another one then. All right, Dave and Pete. So Dave and Pete were a couple of drinking buddies who worked as aircraft engineers in New York. One day the airport was all fogged in and they were stuck in the hangar with nothing to do. Dave said, man, I wish I had something to drink. Pete said, yeah, me too. I've heard you can drink jet fuel and get a buzz. Want to try it? So they pour themselves a couple of the high-octane goodness. They get completely smashed. The next morning, Dave wakes up and feels surprisingly amazing. No hangover, no side effects, nothing. Phone rings and it's Pete. Dave asks him how he's feeling, telling him, man, I feel great. Pete said, same here. That jet fuel is brilliant stuff. No hangover at all. We should do this more often. Dave agrees, saying, absolutely, best idea ever. But then Pete adds, but there's just one thing. Dave said, what's that? Have you farted yet? Pete asks. Dave said, no. He goes, don't. I'm in Canada.
0: All right, let's go to another song. We've got Zedd and Maren Morris with The Metal.

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1: And you're on deck with Jackie and Beck. We've had a request.
0: We have. Who we got?
1: Diana out at Fernvale has requested a song. Sweat, it's called. So that's the one. So we're not sweating in here, but maybe after everyone busts a move to this song...
0: And starts we'll be doing sweating. The la-la-longs.
1: That's right. So, Diana, here's Sweat by Inner Circle just for you.

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1: And you're on deck with Jackie and Beck.
0: Hey, Beck, do you want to tell everyone who those sponsors are that do sponsor our members' draw once a month?
1: Well, obviously today we've got the Roadvale Hotel, we've got Maynard Store, we've got Elite Meats and Boona Barber. So Boona Barber is under new management and they're still going to take on sponsoring us for the remainder of the year.
0: Yeah, that's
1: Isn't
0: awesome.
1: That awesome? So they'll be coming up a bit later on in the year for their voucher. But, yep, this week, like we said, Roadvale Hotel will be drawing that just after 11 a.m. before the end of the show. See who our lucky winner is. And if you guys want to become members, call us up or pop into the studio and we can point you in the right direction so you can get all G'd away for the next financial year.
0: Groovy. Next we've got coming up, Fleetwood Mac with Everywhere.

0: your embarrassing blonde moments.
1: It was indeed a blonde moment. So, we've got a different car now. Like, one of our other cars is a different car, so I'm still getting used to it. But anywho, I was driving it on the weekend, and I stopped in at the shops and got a couple of things. And it's got, like, it's a Kia Sorento, so it's got the lift-up boot at the back. And anywho, I was all efficient and went and grabbed a few things that I realised that we needed at the shops on the way home because I was a bit time poor on the weekend. We had a lot on. And anyway, chucked it all in the back and conveniently parked in a car park that I could drive straight through to go out, so I didn't have to reverse anywhere because it's a little bit, like, it's a little bit bigger. And anywho, so yeah, I'm driving out and I'm just taking it slow, and it was lunchtime, I was hungry, so I was munging on a banana. As I'm driving out, I get to the roundabout just out of the car park, and some random guy's like yelling and waving his arms out the window at me. I didn't close the back tailgate. So I'm driving out, and the first thing I thought was, big groceries! So here I was pulled over on the quick side of the road at the entry to the shopping centre. I won't say where.
0: Probably Fernvale, right?
1: No, it wasn't at my hometown, luckily. So, and like, I don't have personalised plates on this one, so no one knows it's me. I'm just going to play dumb if anyone says, oh, did you see that tweet with a driving around with a tailgate up? I did it once, right, in our other car, the Jeep, but I had to reverse in that one, and I remembered looking and seeing the cameras pointing up to the sky, and I remember like seeing the cameras on the screen going, oh, why am I seeing the sky? And then realised that it was because the boot's up, but because I drove straight out with this one, I didn't notice. So, yeah, didn't lose any groceries. No harm was done. I will doubly check that I close the tailgate before I drive off in future.
0: Yeah, just in case, because we don't want any food getting harmed.
1: Yeah, no food was harmed.
0: They had to be picked for you to eat, you know.
1: But, yeah, I felt very silly. Glad no one knew me.
0: Well, they will now because we got fans everywhere.
1: Yeah, I know. Far and wide.
0: All right. Oh, well, this one's a bit for you, country girl.
1: Yep, that's me. Yeah.
0: Take it for me. I think that's your head.
1: Yeah. Be brain rattling around
0: that's
1: in there.
0: It.

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0: And I'll write your name.
1: Oh, indeed she will. Mm. Hey, we got another request.
2: We have. We've had TNT, our dynamite duo from Boona, request a song. Toby Keith number.
1: Ooh.
2: Who's your daddy?
1: Well, I know who my daddy is, and it definitely ain't them. I think my mum's got more brains than that.

0: Oh, we've got the requests coming in now.
1: That's right. Phones are running hot. We've had Paddo up at our end hour request a song. This is a goodie, and it's very fitting for Paddo, actually. It's a little less conversation.
0: Does he mean us?
1: Oh, I reckon it's Paddo.
0: Yeah, I reckon
1: he probably does mean us, but I reckon we should turn it back on Paddo.
0: From you, Paddo.
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1: 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I'm Lee Harrison. A desperate search for a Gold Coast magician has ended in tragedy. The 26-year-old was last seen on June 14. Police have confirmed he was found deceased